0: coming up this hour with Elena and Carly Pierce.
1: I can become a bit neurotic in it, but it's because I just love the process.
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0: Elena here with this week's co-host Carly Pierce, who has been telling us all about the new album.
1: So when it comes to producing, though, like producing yourself is a really interesting concept because that could be everybody's like worst enemy kind of thing. You know, what kind of skills did you have to acquire or like really get comfortable with in order to be able to hear yourself from a producer standpoint?
2: I think you have to be assertive in what you want. I know in the past, even when I wasn't co-producing, if I'm honest, there are I should have co-produced. I should have gotten credit. But I didn't get the credit because I didn't speak up and I wasn't like assertive enough, but I was giving the ideas.
1: Yes.
2: And I think the longer that you go along, and silently, you may know that even if you don't get the credit, you start to trust yourself. And I think in this particular place in my life, I felt really confident that I could go in there and say, let's try this. And sometimes I was wrong, but giving this, like Ben gave me the space to do that. And I think every artist is different. Producers usually don't want me in the room when we're doing vocals because I'm so crazy and OCD, and I want to sit there and I want to watch them like tune vocals, and I want to see
1: like,
2: and they're
1: every
2: like
1: single
2: get
1: note.
2: Out of here. Yeah. So I can become a bit neurotic in it, but it's because I just love the process, and I've always been somebody, even as a kid, my ear is really good. I know how I want something to sound.
1: Mm-hmm. Well, I always do find it interesting that, you know, from early on in careers, like we hear artists talk about this a lot, like not knowing really, not having that comfort area yet of being able to speak your mind when you're in the studio and being able, and I get it, but I never thought about it until like, you know, a few years ago when I was really starting to talk to people about this. But for you, where did that shift happen to where you knew that you could speak up and where you knew that your opinion mattered?
2: I think when you're writing songs, like I started to trust my instinct there. I knew what I wanted on demos. And then in the studio throughout the years, like even going back to Every Little Thing.
1: Yeah.
2: Busby and I kind of got in an argument, and you know, I'm a brand new artist, of how stripped down I wanted that song to be. And he did not like that.
1: Oh.
2: But he did it because he wanted me to. So from the beginning, I was right. And again, I'm not saying that trust me, I have horrendous ideas, but there were enough little moments where when I really felt it in my core, no, it should be like this, I was right. So I think going along in the journey, you start to just kind of check mark those moments where you're like, I wasn't wrong. Like,
1: yeah.
2: And that
1: builds
2: like,
1: that
2: confidence. Yeah.
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it's Carly Pierce. 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

This is Carly Pierce, your host this week on Backstage Country. Here's my new single from my just-released album, Honest Woman, with my friend Riley Green. If I don't leave, I'm gonna stay.

0: I'm Elena. We got Carly Pierce hosting this week. And Carly, I just love seeing this glow about you. I mean, where you're at right now seems so wonderful and lovely. And I love to see it. But I mean, here we are post-album release.
1: Yes.
0: New label.
1: Yes.
0: What seems to be a beautiful relationship.
1: I have a very good and stable and steady person in my life. That's a really special thing. And I think has just allowed me to feel settled and not anxious and just in a really good place. And yeah, I really like this season of life.
0: Yeah, as you should, and celebrate it.
1: Yeah.
0: Yeah. What was the first time that he listened to the album, or was he listening to each song individually? Like, what was his experience like through this?
1: So when we started dating, he didn't know who I was.
0: And really?
1: I loved it. I loved it.
0: That's the best.
1: I loved it.
0: Gold.
1: You know when they did those like Spotify Wrapped of your age, like based on the music that you listen to? Mine was 22. His was 81.
0: Amazing.
1: Jordan is a, he is a Frank Sinatra, like symphony, you know. We are so different. I'm like in sync and whatever.
0: Yep.
1: But
0: you're a millennial.
1: Exactly. He did not know who I was. And it's been so sweet. As soon as we started dating, I've had guys in the past not buy my album when it comes out, and they're my boyfriend. Several. He bought every single album, every vinyl, was like following me on all the things, and he was like, oh my gosh. So I was kind of finishing the album when we started dating last spring, and he got to kind of walk that with me, and he is just the biggest champion. What If You Love Me, the bluegrass song, is his absolute favorite. He loves that. But he's been like, this is your best music you've ever made. Like, kind of like I'm getting to see almost, and this is funny, but like, you know, he's not a child, but like there's a childlike admiration for my music through him, where he just has kind of no clue how the music business works. And he's just like, this is like, you're the best singer, and these are such great songs, and like, it's so great. You're going to be so great.
0: It's like whimsical.
1: It's so sweet. Yeah.
0: Oh, I love hearing that.
1: Yeah, so great.
0: So he's probably got this on replay right now.
1: When I'm on the road, he'll like post videos where he's up in our music room, like listening to my music. He's very cute.
0: I love this for you, Carly.
1: Me too.
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13: Mostly cloudy this evening with showers and thunderstorms developing. There can be some locally heavy rain. Low temperatures in the upper 60s to near 70 degrees. Thursday, mostly cloudy with occasional showers. Muggy, high 78. Thursday night, evening showers followed by partial clearing late. Areas of fog towards Friday morning, low of 60. Becoming mostly sunny Friday, less humid, high 78. I'm Severe Weather Team 9, meteorologist Jeff Exline.

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3: 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It's Elena, and we have got Carly Pierce hosting with me this week.
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0: It's Backstage Country. Carly Pierce is your host this week. We're talking about the new album, and earlier we played Dream Come True. This song, like I was saying, absolutely beautiful, heartbreaking at the same time, but the way that you end it, talking about your mom, mm-hmm. and it leaves you with a lump in your throat. And I have to ask, how is your mom doing?
1: This was a piece of my story that I had never really publicly talked about. And my mom and I, we are so close. She moved me to Pigeon Forge so I could sing at Dollywood when I was 16. And she moved me to Nashville. And it was her dream as well. But this very dream, when she got sick, it became the thing that was taking me away from her. And so it was a very odd feeling that I was ready to share. But what's crazy is she's doing so good. She's doing so good right now. And she didn't love that I put her in a song because she's very private. But I knew that it would be a moment probably that really got people choked up.
0: Did that turn into a conversation with her?
1: It did. And she knows, your mom knows more than anybody. I feel like moms just have this thing. But she knew I was struggling, and she knew that this song was hard, and she knew that this song was what I was living in that moment. And I think she allowed me to put her in a song because she knew it was a very big part of my story.
0: How does she feel listening to this song? Like, can she listen to it?
1: My parents each have listened to it once.
0: Only once. There's
1: several songs on the album they can only listen to once.
0: I can understand
1: Dream
0: that.
1: Dream Come True is one of them.
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it's Carly Pierce. 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

0: I'm Elena. We got Carly Pierce hosting this week. And Carly, I just love seeing this glow about you. I mean, where you're at right now seems so wonderful and lovely. And I love to see it. But I mean, here we are post-album release.
1: Yes.
0: Pre-tour,
1: yes.
0: Just about to kick off, new label.
1: Yes.
0: What seems to be a beautiful relationship. How would you describe this season of life for you?
1: Whew, I'm good on change. It's been a lot of change in the last 6 months.
0: It has, no kidding.
1: My goodness. But yeah, you know.
0: Yeah.
1: I feel really content and happy with where I'm at. I feel really happy with my home life. And I haven't, of course, like, I'm so vulnerable. There's been a lot of things behind the scenes over the last 5 years that have been really hard for me. And, you know, people are always like, oh, she can't keep a relationship and yada, yada, whatever. People have no idea what really goes on behind the scenes. And to be able to confidently tell you, like, I have a very good and stable and steady person in my life, that's a really special thing. And I think has just allowed me to feel settled and not anxious and just in a really good place. And yeah, I really like this season of life.
0: Yeah, as you should, and celebrate it.
1: Yeah.
0: Yeah. Is your man, like, he's not in the music industry?
1: Hell
0: or anything,
1: no.
0: Right?
1: No. Heck no. He is not in music. He is not in music. He has built his own company and is very successful. And I think what we both probably were lacking in other relationships is finding someone who really has that drive to succeed and can really be a cheerleader.
0: That's harder to find than most
1: people
0: think.
1: Hard. Yeah. It's really hard. And it's a really special thing to get to see what he's built, and he feels the same way about me.
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15: Mostly cloudy this evening with showers and thunderstorms developing. There can be some locally heavy rain. Low temperatures in the upper 60s to near 70 degrees. Thursday, mostly cloudy with occasional showers. Muggy, high 78. Thursday night, evening showers followed by partial clearing late. Areas of fog towards Friday morning, low of 60. Becoming mostly sunny Friday, less humid, high 78. I'm Severe Weather Team 9, meteorologist Jeff Exline.
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3: 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I'm this week's host, Carly Pierce.
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0: It's Backstage Country. I'm Elena. We got Carly Pierce here all week talking about all kinds of stuff, including the new album, Honest Women. Carly, the word vulnerable is being used, like, I mean, so much around this album. And I feel like it's always been used for you. I mean, you've, over the last decade, been very vulnerable with all of us as fans and through your music and everything. But does this, and I'm curious because I'm hearing it so much, does this feel like a different level of vulnerability that you've reached with this album, or does it feel in line with this past decade?
1: It's funny. I feel like a lot of people are like, was there a song on here that you were afraid to let out in the world? And I'm like, have you been following me for the last like decade? Like, this is like my bread and butter. Uh-huh. Whether it's talking about, you know, my heartbreak in my marriage, or pulling an extension out of my hair, or talking about, you know,
0: you've never been shy about,
1: I've never been afraid of falling on stage, like showing that.
0: Yes.
1: I think vulnerability has always been a part of me because I'm just a very what you see is what you get type of person. I don't know how to turn that off, even as an artist. Like, I don't know how to do that. I think that what this album, maybe what people are referring to, I feel like I've opened up my vulnerability to a lot of different things. It's not just, here's this song and this about a heartbreak. And I'm almost like peeling back layers of like, okay, well, here's a heartbreak of comparison, or here's talking about religion, or here's talking about your dreams, maybe not always feeling like they got you to the place that you thought, or they didn't fulfill you, or talking about my mom. It's like all these different parts that I think maybe people are seeing as like a next level, which is what I wanted to do.
0: Yeah. And you'll always want to do that.
1: Right? Always.
0: Yeah.
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0: It's Backstage Country. I'm Elena. We got Carly Pierce co-hosting with me this week. And Carly, there's a lot going on in your life. Obviously, the new music, which we talked a lot about. But I always find it hilarious just like seeing what news cycles will latch onto. And recently, they ran with this story of, you know, I'm content not having kids. Was that surprising to you to see how much? Yeah, I mean, like, it was wild. It was everywhere.
1: My boyfriend was like, I've gotten like 4 notifications about you not wanting kids on like my Google, my Yahoo. It's so funny. It was just a little TikTok video where I was answering this girl.
0: Yeah.
1: I don't know why. I love that I'm like this, but I'm not afraid to say anything. Yeah. So like in a world where it's like, oh, don't say that. Like, you can't say that you don't want to have kids. Mm-hmm. I just answered an honest question where I was like, you know, I love children. I love my friends' children. I don't think I want children. Mm. And that was like so shocking for people. And
0: it was everywhere.
1: I know. I was like, what the heck?
0: And I was also thinking, like, while I'm seeing it all being latched onto, I'm like, you've said stuff like this too before. Like, I feel like it wasn't like new news, but damn.
1: Oh my God. It was everywhere. Yeah. And it's just funny. Like, I think we have to start understanding, like, there are different dreams for different people. And like, maybe you still live in your small town and you're like content working whatever, and then you look at my life and you're like, I could never do that. Or I look at my friends who have, they like rock having 4 kids and like it's nothing, and I'm like, I can't even like keep my own head on straight. There's no way I could do that. And then they look at me and they're like, how do you live on a tour bus with 4 boys? Like, everybody has a different path. Mm-hmm. And I think like normalizing that is great, but like I was very surprised.
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18: Mostly cloudy this evening with showers and thunderstorms developing. There can be some locally heavy rain. Low temperatures in the upper 60s to near 70 degrees. Thursday, mostly cloudy with occasional showers. Muggy, high 78. Thursday night, evening showers followed by partial clearing late. Areas of fog towards Friday morning, low of 60. Becoming mostly sunny Friday, less humid, high 78. I'm Severe Weather Team 9, meteorologist Jeff Exline.
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0: It's Backstage Country. I'm Elena. We got Carly Pierce here this week, all week long, which means we get to talk about all kinds of stuff.
1: I love it.
0: Including the new album, yes. Honest Woman, which we have been playing tracks this week, and I love digging into those. But I also wanted to dig into it as a whole, because you are a co-producer on this album. The second time around you've done this, right? You did it with Hummingbird. Do you find yourself feeling even closer to the project when you are co-producing it?
1: Oh my gosh. I feel closer to this project than I ever have.
0: Really?
1: I worked with my longtime friend, Ben West, yes. who's killing it. We've known each other for 10 years. We met through Busby. And I always felt like Ben, when we would write a song together, we wrote Show Me Around together for Busby. And when he would make a demo, long before he was producing records, I liked the demo more than I would like the song on my album. And finally, in this moment, we got to make this album. And it was the most fun I have ever had making an album. It was the most inspired. He trusted me. He was in the trenches with me. He would never, you know, as late as I wanted to go, we were doing it. And I just feel like it is such a reflection. This is the album that I used to say 29 was the album that you should listen to. You should listen to Honest Woman.
0: I would agree with that. Yeah. And when you say in the trenches, what is an example for people that have no idea what it's like creating a creative project in any way or form? Like, what is it like? What is an example of being in the trenches with this?
1: You know, like, we're working on a song and we're still trying to dig in it, and maybe it's 10 p.m. and he's not going to give up. We're locked in. He doesn't care about, you know, where he has to be or if it's after 5 p.m. He bleeds the records that he makes, and he bleeds music, and he wanted to try things and gave me the space to do that. And I've just never had that.
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And coming up, the story behind my song, Same Circus.

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1: It's Backstage Country. I'm Elena. We got Carly Pierce hosting with me this week, and we get to talk about some of the tracks on Honest Woman. We're playing one every night.
2: Yay.
1: Tonight, I figure, let's do Same Circus.
2: Love it.
1: I've been wanting to talk to you about this because it's like a fun new way to say, like, men, they're all the same, you know? Like, I feel like I remember when it clicked for me, like, the patterns in men that I was seeing earlier in my dating years.
2: Uh-huh.
1: For you, did you notice that pattern? Is that what inspired this song? Like, where did this come from?
2: Well, it actually became less about the guys, and I kind of like got to this point where I turned the mirror around on myself, and I was like, mm-hmm. am I repeating patterns that I know are bad for me?
1: Yep.
2: And I was picking the same guy over and over and over when I knew that it wasn't right. And so this was kind of... I really love this song. It's one of my favorite songs. I can't believe it's never been written.
1: Yeah.
2: Really. But it's kind of making fun of myself in a little bit. Like, same circus, different clown. Like, step right up, gather around, yep. watch another one. Like, it's just, it's that thing where I think as women, we think we can change them, or like we fall in love with their potential, or we see a red flag and we're like, it's fine. Mm-hmm. This was like my no more, we're done.
1: Hell yeah.
2: Stop it.
1: Uh-huh. Yeah. As you should.
2: Yes.
1: And deserve to.
2: Yes.
1: Because, yeah, and I know you're in a very different relationship now, which I love to see.
2: Thank
1: and
2: you.
1: Maybe we'll talk about a little
2: yes.
1: bit more this week. But, yeah, this one, I feel the same. Like, I feel like looking back at myself and just putting on the clown makeup.
2: Oh,
1: and
2: my
1: just,
2: gosh.
1: Yeah.
2: I'm like, quit, girl.
1: I know.
2: You wasted so much time.
1: Luckily, we're on the other side.
2: We're on the other side.
1: We can laugh about it now
2: yes.
1: and play this song
2: yes.
1: with a big old smile on our face. Will you introduce it?
2: Yes. Hey, it's Carly Pierce. And this is Same Circus off my brand new album, Honest Woman, on Backstage Country. First one.

0: This is Carly Pierce, your co-host of Backstage Country this week. More coming up next.
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9: Mostly cloudy this evening with showers and thunderstorms developing. There can be some locally heavy rain, low temperatures in the upper 60s to near 70 degrees. Thursday, mostly cloudy with occasional showers, muggy, high 78. Thursday night, evening showers followed by partial clearing late. Areas of fog towards Friday morning, low of 60. Becoming mostly sunny Friday, less humid, high 78. I'm Severe Weather Team 9, meteorologist Jeff Exline.
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3: Happy Thursday, everybody. It's Granger Smith here, your host of After Midnight. This is show number 1,707 in a row. And here we go. Again, another round of really good country music, so keep the dial right here. I've got some good news to read for you. I've also got some Nashville news with Ann Hudson coming in here with stories about your favorite stars out there in Nashville. All this here, kicking off the show that goes until the sun comes up, but it begins right here

I saw the old man's face. Front page obituary. He was a millionaire. He left his fortune to some guy he barely knew. His kids were mad as hell.

0: All right, here's a good news story. Florida Operation recovers 163 missing children. Operation Statewide Shield was Florida's first statewide child recovery initiative and the largest of its kind in state history. In 5 days, 163 children ages 2 months to 17 were recovered. Tampa Bay, Miami, and Jacksonville had the most recoveries. Kids were connected with medical care and support services afterward. That's a really good news story.
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1: 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After Midnight.
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So I got a topic I want to discuss next hour. Who does fall remind you of? Who just popped in your mind when I said that? Call me. We'll talk next hour, 866-607-8383.

0: Granger, it's Jimmy from Georgia, bro. Hey, getting back on that grind again. Time to go make that money. Want you to give a big shout out to me and my buddy Nick on these early morning drives going to make that money. We love listening to your show, and we love the Herald Devils Jr.'s dumb criminal stories. We love you, buddy. Thank you.
1: Well, buddy, I'm glad After Midnight is part of your morning. Thank you for listening. No need.

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0: Ann Hudson is about to jump on and share some Nashville news with us. Ann, what do you have lined up?
1: Well, Granger, I know you're a big Randy Travis fan. So am I. And he made a big announcement, ones that fans have been waiting for a long time. I got that story coming up in your Nashville news next.

0: news from Nashville's Music Row. It's Ann Hudson.
1: So Randy Travis made an exciting announcement that he's releasing his first album of completely new material in more than 18 years. Same Old Way is the name of the new album coming out on November 13th. It includes 12 previously unreleased songs recorded throughout Randy's career from 1986 through 2013. The recordings were discovered in the vault and featured Randy's original voice. Randy and his wife Mary emphasized that no AI was used on the album. The title track is available now. Aw, this is cool. American Airlines is renumbering its daily flight from Dallas to Nashville in honor of Dolly Parton. The flight is currently number 1396, but beginning on March 28th of 27, it will become flight 925, a reference to Dolly's classic song, 9 to 5. The change comes as supporters continue pushing to rename Nashville's International Airport in Dolly's honor.
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10: WTUZ Country Weather. cloudy overnight tonight with showers and thunderstorms. Low temperatures in the upper 60s to near 70 degrees. Mostly cloudy Thursday with occasional showers, remaining muggy with a high of 78. Thursday night, evening showers, partial clearing late with areas of fog towards Friday morning. Low temperatures near 60 degrees. Friday, areas of fog in the morning will give way to a mostly sunny sky. It'll be less humid on Friday, a pleasant high temperature in the upper 70s. I'm severe weather team 9 meteorologist Jeff Exline.
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5: Hey, welcome to Thursday, everybody. It's After Midnight. I'm your host, Granger Smith. Hour number two starts right now. Whatever that reason that you're up really, really late or up really, really early, it doesn't matter to me. What does matter is you're here and we're together. And I got a good list of country music to play for you. Also got this topic. Who does fall remind you of? Think about this and call me, 866-607-8383. Also, Earl Dibbles, Jr., the Country Boys, coming in here with a dumb criminal story. All this here at hour number two. Let's go.

0: Thanks for staying up. This is After Midnight with Granger Smith.
1: Okay, asking this question, topic of the hour, who does fall remind you of, like the season of fall? Is there a person? We've talked before about what's your favorite thing about fall, etc. But today, I want to ask this question, who does fall remind you of? Think about that. Whoever pops in your mind, tell me that. 866-607-8383.
2: Fall reminds me of the great stew masters that make Brunswick stew. It takes a lot of labor to do that, and it's made over an open fire in a big cast iron cauldron, and the stew masters often stay up all night long stirring the stew with a paddle. And the way they know that the stew is done is when the paddle stands up by itself when they put it in the stew. And it is so good, especially in the cold weather.
1: I mean, it sounds delicious and legit, but I was today years old when I found out that there was such thing as a stew master. Maybe that is a rabbit hole on YouTube. I should go discover more about the stew masters that make us think of fall. That's a good call. 866-607-8383.
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0: up all night and loving every minute of it. 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

bars are closed. A former Arizona senator says that the cops were out to ruin her reputation, and now she's suing for over $8 million. Is it a political hit job or just a traffic stop drama blown out of proportion? We're digging in, and Earl Dibbles Jr. is going to share this real dumb criminal story with us next.

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1: Over in Tucson, Arizona, a former state senator named Justine Wadsack is hollering that the cops and the city bigwigs were out to get her. Well, she says that she's been pulled over on purpose just to make her look bad in front of voters, just like one of them gotcha moments on reality TV. Now she's suing him for over $8 million, claiming it was all a scheme to help her political rival. Her lawyer says it was a dirty pull from the get-go. Honestly, sounds like a mess of a small-town drama and a big old city legal price tag. Somebody's got to grab the popcorn and cold Dr. Pepper. This one's going to be juicy.
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7: 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UVA rays age the skin, UVB rays burn, and both cause cancer. 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Don't need sunscreen on a cloudy day? Wrong. 80% of UV rays still get through the haze. 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
8: Cloudy overnight tonight with showers and thunderstorms. Low temperatures in the upper 60s to near 70 degrees. Mostly cloudy Thursday with occasional showers, remaining muggy with a high of 78. Thursday night, evening showers, partial clearing late with areas of fog towards Friday morning. Low temperatures near 60 degrees. Friday, areas of fog in the morning will give way to a mostly sunny sky. It'll be less humid on Friday. A pleasant high temperature in the upper 70s. I'm severe weather team 9 meteorologist Jeff Exline.
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6: Hey, thanks for starting your Thursday here with me on After Midnight, y'all. I'm Granger Smith, your host. Hey, I've got some things that went down on this day in history I want to talk about this hour. Plus, some Nashville news with Ann Hudson. She's keeping you in touch with your favorite stars out there in Nashville. Some things went down, and she's going to tell you about it. Hang tight for all of this here early on a Thursday. We are After Midnight.

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0: 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It is week four of the high school football season coming up tomorrow. 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That broadcast slate sees New Philadelphia traveling to take on Ashland, Dover on the road against Lexington. It will be, Claymont playing host to Carrollton, Garraway taking on Zanesville, Ridgewood on the road taking on Wheeling Central, and Strasburg welcoming in Conotton Valley. And if you want to find out how you can enjoy all those games, find the Big Z Sports Facebook page. Get subscribed to our YouTube channel, because I promise on YouTube there are more than one way to watch all of these great broadcasts. And, of course, if you get subscribed to that YouTube channel, you get notified when every single one of them goes live, because kind of all the broadcast times, yeah, we have a rough start time, but some of them might vary a little bit. Actually, I think the New Philadelphia game will kick off at 7:30, so I think there might be a little bit of an adjustment on their pregame. We'll wait and see, but that's at least in the past, I think, when they've been at Ashland, what's happened.
1: Yeah, so, and, you know, if you know, weather plays into it, if there's thunder and lightning, they'll delay and everything, but that's why
0: I don't think
1: anything's scheduled weather-wise to be rough the rest of the weekend. Last night, they were calling for last night, so. But also, make sure you click notifications, because that will let you know when they are about to go live.
0: Well, we look forward to seeing you at the field coming up this Friday night, a.k.a. tomorrow, for those of you playing the home game. And if you want the best, there's only one, Big Z Sports.
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1: Baltimore's Dylan Beavers had two hits and three RBIs in the third inning. The Orioles beat the Cleveland Guardians 9-5.
4: You're killing me, Smalls.
1: The Blackbirds scored eight runs in the third inning, all off Guardian starter Foster Griffin. He gave up seven hits.
0: He's hit or miss. He's either going to give you the best command you've seen or get shellacked. There is no between.
1: They hit him. Griffin only lasted two and a third innings before mercifully being hooked. Cleveland is off tonight. They travel to the land of a thousand lakes to face the Minnesota Twins for the weekend. Dodgers pitching struck out 13 Reds as Los Angeles destroyed Cincinnati 14-1. L.A. sweeps the three-game series, and that's seven in a row for the Dodgers. It doesn't get any easier for Cincinnati. While they're off tonight, they'll spend the weekend in Milwaukee for a series against the first-place Brewers. For the second night in a row, the Pittsburgh Pirates handled Chicago, this time doubling up the White Sox 4-2.
5: You like that? You like that?
6: Yar, matey, you be welcome, Cleveland.
1: Pittsburgh has won five of their last six games and have already assured of winning their fifth straight series.
0: Wow.
1: They will go for a sweep in tonight's series.
0: It's a shame they didn't do this earlier in the year, because it doesn't really matter now.
1: It would be a nice thing. Then again, Milwaukee's having a year of years. Tonight's series finale is 7:40 from Wright Field. Last night, the NFL got underway. Seattle had three interceptions. They beat New England 13-10. Hey, it's Thursday. What?
0: Well, I was going to say, even without Sam Darnold, who went down
1: early. Drew Luck looked good. He kept a minute. But
0: you can be a game manager. It's okay.
1: There's Thursday night football.

0: Friday, Sunday night.
1: Look, we have to take advantage when we can use that. We paid a lot of money for that.
2: Sure, the band can't stay all day. It's the 49ers visiting the Rams in an NFC West showdown. Kickoff is 8:35 on Netflix. Actually, the sound is longer than the story. And finally in sports this morning, I'm not even a hockey fan, but I know this guy, and he helped me understand hockey when I'd be watching highlights. Unfortunately, Barry Melrose, former hockey player and coach and beloved ESPN analyst for over 25 years, passed away yesterday. Complications of Parkinson's disease, which he'd been battling since 2023. Barry Melrose was 70 years old. And that's our first look at sports, brought to you by Carpenter Heating and Cooling.
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11: 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Harris Dickinson and Marissa Abella are reading it to you on Audible. 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His coldness sends a shiver up your spine. Your heart aches. Your ears burn. You yearn for Elizabeth and Mr. Darcy to profess their undying love for one another. You can't bear it any longer. Well, maybe a chapter longer. Performance is so good, you'll give love a second chance. Audible. Stories that speak to you.
1: 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Four chances to win today. You heard that right. And we'll tell you all the details on what you could win first and all of the different chances to win this morning. Mary's here with us in studio for the latest news headlines. Right now, let's take a look at weather brought to you by Ron's Heating and Cooling.
12: Areas of fog this morning, mostly cloudy sky today. Chance for a few showers, although a lot of the time should be dry, high 78. Chance for rain showers this evening, down to 62 for the low. Areas of fog Friday morning, a mix of sun and clouds will follow. High temperatures Friday, near 80 degrees. Friday night, partly cloudy, low 62. I'm Severe Weather Team 9 meteorologist Jeff Exla.
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14: And a look at your Z Country news. The city of Dover is ready to welcome a few new commercial entities, including a new grocery store. Aldi is planning to break ground on a new supermarket on Ohio Avenue in about 2 weeks ahead of a 2027 opening. Meanwhile, East of Chicago Pizza is working on a new downtown location on North Worcester Avenue. And then the Tribute Bistro restaurant will have a grand opening on September 18th. This is in the former Factory Street Pub on North Tuscarawas Avenue. A regional testing event for anyone interested in attending the training academy to become an Ohio State Highway Patrol trooper will happen Friday in New Philadelphia. They're hosting the written and physical testing at Kent State Tuscarawas starting at 9 a.m., where about 25 applicants are already signed up. They must meet basic trooper qualifications, like being 20 to 39 years old, a U.S. citizen, and having a high school diploma or GED and a valid driver's license. Anyone interested in joining Friday's regional testing event can contact the New Philadelphia Post to get scheduled. That's a look at headlines. 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
1: Welcome back to your Sea Country Morning Show, everybody. Before we jump into some stories, we've got first chance to win this morning. One every single hour. We didn't decide which one it is, but I have a feeling which one Conley's going
2: to
1: go with.
2: Well, it might as well be, as we all need to get jump-started this morning, some delicious coffee from the Daily Grind.
1: They've been open for the last 12, well, almost 13 minutes, if you give a 4, 3, 2, 1... There it is. They've been open for 13 minutes.
2: It's like working with Dick Clark. $25 gift card. 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I got the wrong one. Too many gift cards
1: Daily,
2: for
1: people
2: me.
1: People at the Daily Grind are going, hey.
14: Daily Grind's going, counted.
2: Conley, shut up. $10 gift card for the Daily Grind. 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And delicious breakfast sandwiches, plus some great food for lunch as well. And just a very cool vibe in general. 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
1: Walking.
2: Walking to the Weaver Appliance text line at 330-339-9399. 330-339-9399. 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
1: So pickleball is rather, say, common, but it's growing in popularity these
14: days.
1: Yes,
14: it's still growing.
1: Yeah. You know, when you really want to go play a game of pickleball, it doesn't mean that all of a sudden certain responsibilities in life just fly out the window. Apparently in Oklahoma, Andrew Dick and Feather Roberts were arrested in late August because it was alleged that they placed pickleball over their kids.
2: Oh, God.
1: Police charged the married couple with child neglect after officers reportedly found their three children, ages 8, 5, and 1, home alone without any supervision. A 911 call had come in reporting that the kids had been left alone. That same caller then called Roberts, who allegedly said the couple was out playing pickleball on a court 20 minutes away from their home. From there, the caller reportedly went to the house to check on the kids as they were watching TV. Cops say this isn't the first time the couple have left their kids unsupervised, according to the investigation. At this point, we don't know who won the pickleball game.
14: Yeah.
2: Mary?
14: Wait until they're a little older.
1: Yeah, it's, look. Yeah,
2: that's about 4 to 5 years too early.
14: Yeah.
1: Eight, for that, five, yeah. And one.
2: Yeah, that 8-year-old needs to be about 13 or 14 before you start doing that stuff.
1: Yeah, and, you know, you look ahead as if they're, you know, 13 or 14, and the other ones would be, 9 or 10 and 5 or so. So the teenager probably could do a pretty proficient job at watching out for
2: my
1: siblings.
2: Brother did.
1: Yeah. Mm-hmm. You can't leave kids that young alone. And right. The fact that they were so like, oh, we're just going to play pickleball. Oh, they're fine. We locked the doors behind us. Huh?
14: I wonder when their pickleball obsession started.
2: I don't know.
1: Pickleball is love. Pickleball is life.
14: Yeah.
2: Now you sound like Jan.
1: So I don't know what, I mean, it'd just be child neglect, but it has the potential to snowball into some lot or worse charges. So
2: yeah, I mean, it could snowball into endangerment depending on if there were any issues or anything like that.
1: Yeah, I mean, I guess the person who went over just said that they were on the couch watching TV, so they probably not, but...
14: Yeah.
1: Who knows?
14: I'd like to know how far into their game they were and what caused the neighbor or whatever to call and to notice that the kids were alone.
2: Well, I get from the story, since it wasn't the first time they left the kids alone, the neighbors were on it pretty quick.
14: Yeah.
1: Or they saw the neighbors leave and then they were up in if it's in a neighborhood where it's a cul-de-sac neighborhood, mm-hmm. you know, they're at their kitchen sink washing a dish or something and they look up and they happen to see the kids still in the house or
14: right.
1: They're washing their hands or
14: Maybe
1: something
14: they're
1: too.
14: Getting a snack.
1: Yeah, they're like, wait a minute. Anyway, what do you have over there?
2: You know, we're all big about walking and daily step count. At least I try to keep track of mine.
1: I don't track mine, but I do, in my brain, I'm like, I need to get up and move.
2: A new study shows walking at a faster pace can make up for a lower step count.
1: Oh, makes sense.
2: When it comes to reducing the risk of early death. Researchers at Monash University and the University of Sydney are looking at the intensity of steps in a study from about 65,000 middle-aged adults. The study concluded that chances of early death were at a lower rate with those doing 5,000 to 7,500 steps a day at a lower stepping pace. However, the risk of early death was also lowered about the same in those doing under 5,000 steps, but taking faster steps.
1: Mm-hmm.
2: So, there you go.
1: That's interesting because, you know, you think in a gym environment, if we're talking about gaining muscle mass and stuff like that, if you're lifting weights, high weight, low reps for bulk. Low weight, high reps for definition. So I don't know if it's in a kind of roundabout way the same way. I mean, I know you're still trying to accomplish the same thing with this, but you're at least still putting a probably similar stress level, I guess you could say, on your muscles if you're, you know, a light, easy brisk or a light, easy walk for like a mile as opposed to a very fast, intense walk for a quarter mile. It kind of makes sense.
14: Yeah, it's the power walk.
2: Yeah.
1: You have to look like the old ladies at the mall. Just really get into
2: why
1: it.
2: Why they got to be old?
14: Yeah.
2: Why they got
14: to
2: be old?
14: I feel like that was a thing maybe 7 to 10 years ago for like the moms. It was always like like the moms were out power walking. Mm-hmm.
2: They got to have the leg warmers and the headbands.
14: Yeah, they were out.
1: It was after they played their pickleball game when the kids were still at home.
2: Their Flashdance soundtrack playing on their Walkman.
14: Hey, Flashdance was a great movie.
2: It's a fantastic movie.
1: When did Flashdance come out?
14: 80s?
1: Is it really that old?
14: I think so.
1: Oh, I don't know. I think I've seen it once, maybe. I don't know. Don't look at me like that.
2: Well, there's no judgment.
14: Yes, there was.
1: How many times have you watched? Mary watches it on repeat every single day.
2: Jennifer Beal. Yeah, I do.
1: Now I'm looking it up because I'm like, I swear, have I actually seen this or not? 83.
14: I mean, you would remember it.
1: You know what? No, I haven't. I'm very well aware of the same iconic scene that everybody is with, you know, on the chair.
14: Right, the water.
1: The water, but other than that.
2: We thought that's what was going to go on downstairs earlier in the week.
1: Yeah. You have no idea how close it actually felt like to that. Go ahead. Sorry.
14: No, go ahead.
1: I'm going to end up saying something that's going to get myself in trouble. So
2: I've already said enough for people to go, the little dude's creepy.
1: So, long and short of what he just talked about there, get up and move.
14: Yeah.
1: That's it. And, you know, one way or another.
2: There are days when if I find myself moving around faster, doing a lot of things, and I don't hit my 8,000 step count, which I know supposedly people say 10, but my doc's fine with 8. If I don't get there and I get in at about 6, I still feel as good if I moved around a lot and had a lot going on.
1: Yeah, and that's an important part, too. I know there are parameters and things to aim for, but don't feel like that's the gospel. Getting up and having motion and movement is
2: absolutely
1: way better than, you know, nothing, obviously.
14: Yeah, and not to mention your level. I mean,
1: there's that.
14: If you haven't walked in a while or, you know, just from the couch to the, you know.
2: I'm going
14: to
2: go walk the steps of the McKinley Monument. You are not.
14: Well, I'm out of breath already.
1: Yeah.
2: I get out of breath driving there.
1: The last one here, Jameson. The Irish whiskey brand, known nationwide and worldwide for that matter, they are picking up the first round for football fans this season. Have you heard of this promotion?
2: I have not.
1: This is a fun one. They're apparently set a nationwide bar tab worth up to $5 million. The promotion, dubbed America's Biggest Round, launches this week in select markets and is meant to celebrate local bars, bartenders, and fans gathering together for NFL games with the season starting off this year. Jameson is also teaming up with Eli Manning to promote the campaign, with additional prizes, giveaways, and game day experiences planned throughout the season. So, a little fun thing going on with Jameson. I'm not sure exactly how the bar tab, like you would redeem it or anything like that, and like it said, it's only in certain participating markets and such. Probably going to be reserved to a little bit bigger markets, but who knows?
14: Yeah, you never know.
2: And again, know your limits. Be responsible with it.
1: Yes. If there's a $5 million bar tab nationwide that Jameson is open and your name is at the top of the list and using it, you might have a problem.
14: Yeah, I'm assuming it's going to work kind of like those rebates.
1: Most likely.
14: Whatever receipt that you get, and then you can get whatever back for up to a certain amount.
1: Mm-hmm. Yeah, it doesn't actually say exactly where they're going to end up being, I don't think.
14: It's a surprise.
1: Apparently. Oh, that's how. Well, that's easy. There's going to be QR codes posted on things like coasters and tables, which you can scan with your phone to unlock local offers. Some participating states will have a $20 cashback rebate from PayPal and Venmo. There will be sweepstakes, and they will even have an interactive sports bar locator from Jameson where you can find the bars that participate.
14: All right.
2: That's awesome.
1: And they also have some signature menu offerings with Jameson in those drinks that you can get while at said bars.
14: So are you going to get your walking in by bar hopping?
2: Yes, because I think to call it a bar crawl is a little demeaning.
14: Yeah. No, you're just getting your steps in.
2: That's right.
1: I have good news for you.
2: Yes?
1: I went through, because they actually had a list of the offers exclude which states? Ohio is not in it. So somewhere here in the Buckeye State, they are participating.
2: Call me wacky, but I'm going to say Columbus and Cleveland.
1: What? And Cincinnati
14: and
1: for
14: Cincinnati.
1: That matter. What?
14: Yeah.
1: No, I don't know what you're talking about. Well, thank you so much, Mary. She'll be back for news at 7. We'll be coming back next hour for birthdays and anniversaries. First up, though, how about some Jelly Roll? It's Hands Up on your Z Country Morning Show, brought to you by Loudoun Motors Ford.

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1: A regional testing event for anyone interested in attending the training academy to become an Ohio State Highway Patrol trooper will happen Friday in New Philadelphia. Good Thursday morning, 7:01 and 71 degrees. From the WTUZ Newsroom, I'm Mary Alice. The patrol will host written and physical testing at Kent State Tuscarawas starting at 9 a.m., where about 25 applicants are already signed up. New Philadelphia Post Commander Lieutenant Brian Sponigal says recruiters and patrol personnel will be on site as candidates move through the process from the written exam to running sit-ups and push-ups.
2: This isn't a testing for, like, polygraph or anything like that. It's simply the physical and written testing.
1: Applicants must meet basic trooper qualifications, including being 20 to 39 years old, a U.S. citizen, and having a high school diploma or GED and a valid driver's license. Those who pass the written test can immediately continue to the physical portion of the assessment.
2: If they don't meet the standards, then we can offer, you know, help to get them up to, I guess, standard to apply.
1: Anyone interested in joining Friday's regional testing event can contact the New Philadelphia Post to get scheduled. The Adams Board of Tuscarawas and Carroll Counties is highlighting suicide prevention efforts throughout September with a focus on community connection, access to crisis support, and overall awareness. Community Services Manager Leslie Korn says that the board partners with Empower Tusk as part of that mission to reduce local suicides. And Korn notes that the board is also working with its suicide task force on upcoming events, including efforts focused on local sportsmen and the importance of safe firearm storage.
3: We also are flooding our social media pages with information about 988 and how to support others who may be struggling with their mental health. We're promoting 988, which is a 24/7 crisis support line, and also supporting our local crisis line through Springvale Health Centers.
1: Korns notes that the 988 support line is available 24 hours a day, 7 days a week, not only for people experiencing suicidal thoughts, but also for anyone who needs help or who needs someone to talk to during a difficult or stressful time. The New Philadelphia Post of the Ohio State Highway Patrol says that they had a busy but successful Labor Day weekend, with Post Commander Lieutenant Brian Sponigal saying that troopers issued 394 citations from Friday through Monday, mostly for speeding, distracted driving, and seatbelt violations. Sponigal does note that troopers handled 18 crashes across Tuscarawas and Carroll counties.
2: Well, the Labor Day weekend went really well for the New Philadelphia Post. Relatively decent weather, a little bit of rain here and there, but it was nothing like the Memorial Day weekend where it rained almost every day, all day.
1: And the Post did make 5 OVI arrests. 2 were felonies, one because the driver had multiple prior OVI convictions, making their vehicle subject to forfeiture, and the other because the suspect had a loaded firearm. That's going to wrap things up for news this hour here on WTUZ. Be sure to follow us on Facebook to stay up to date on local news and everything happening here in Z Country. From the newsroom, I'm Mary Alice. Let's check out that Thursday forecast.
4: Areas of fog this morning, a mostly cloudy sky today. Chance for a few showers, although a lot of the time should be dry, high 78. Chance for rain showers this evening, down to 62 for the low. Areas of fog Friday morning, a mix of sun and clouds will follow. High temperatures Friday near 80 degrees. Friday night, partly cloudy, low 62. I'm Severe Weather Team 9 meteorologist Jeff Exline.
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6: 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Nick and Conley in the morning is back after this. Yeah!

Zach, John, King, get to drinking. 99.9 WTUZ. It's only Thursday, so you might want to wait till the weekend, but hey, we're not here to judge. Coming up this hour, we got birthdays and anniversaries and your second of four chances to win. 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Maybe a little something to brighten somebody's special's day. Maybe we'll have those details here in just a little bit. First things first, an Amish Door Country Classic. It's Alabama, and it's Dixieland Delight on your Z Country Morning Show, presented by Loudon Motors Ford. Rolling down.

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1: That's outstanding. 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
1: 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They get those prizes to keep, and come Monday morning, they're in that second drawing. Hey, they could possibly add to their wins with 2 entrees from the Texas Roadhouse.
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1: A dozen donuts from Rod's Donuts.
4: Donuts.
1: And a $10 gift card to Miller's Creamery. Again, as Nick mentioned, please use the website. Clearly, the text line gets busy. Today is a perfect example of why you need to use the website 5 to 7 in advance. We got about a half dozen. Let's go.
0: We will start off in Urexville. Cutler Reniker celebrating today. Happy 6th birthday, Cutler. Love Mom and Dad.
1: Happy 31st birthday to Nathan Shedron of Freeport. Happy 31st birthday, Nathan.
0: Celebrating in Dover today, Sean Hondrick has a birthday. Sean, we hope you have a great day.
1: From the Hall of Fame city of Canton, Jennifer Sloan is celebrating a birthday today. Happy birthday, Jennifer.
0: We'll go eastward, or just down the road, I should say, to Urexville. Ray Cottrell celebrates their birthday today. The note, happy birthday, Pat. Ray, we hope it's a good one.
1: Happy birthday to Michael Elliott of Newcomerstown. The note says, oh, happy 27th birthday, Michael. I missed that. From Aunt Tish. So happy 27th birthday to you. That's our total.
0: Yeah. Well, here, Kevin, go ahead. Conley can't. His hands aren't working right now for some reason.
1: Oh, Kevin, I'm good. I know you got to get out of here and get to Texas. Today's winner is Cutler Reniker of Urexville. Happy birthday once again to you. Watch the mailbox for those prizes. Tune in Monday morning. Hey, you could be our weekly winner.
0: Dialing up some Luke Combs before your Big Z Sports Minute. Chance to win with Pam's Posies is on the way later on this hour. We'll also round it out with anniversaries here on your Z Country Morning Show. 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

0: 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Hey, week four of the high school football season kicks off tomorrow. 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And we've got a ton of action going on that you can enjoy. 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The Strasburg Tigers welcome in the Connaughton Valley Rockets, also on YouTube. 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Ridgewood travels to Wheeling to take on Central Catholic. If you forget about all of those different options, again, find us on Facebook, get subscribed to our YouTube channel to get notified, and we look forward to seeing you at the field.
1: Yeah, if you can get out to a field, that would be fantastic. 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
1: Baltimore's Dylan Beavers had two hits and three RBIs in the third inning.
4: Yes!
1: The Orioles beat the Cleveland Guardians 9-5. The Blackbirds...
4: Yeah.
1: Blackbirds scored eight runs in that third inning, all off Guardians starter Foster Griffin. Pitched more like Foster Brooks. He gave up seven hits. He only lasted two and a third innings before being removed from the game.
0: Cleveland, yeah, not what you'd call a good outing.
1: No, not for him at all. Cleveland is off tonight. They travel to the land of a thousand lakes to face the Minnesota Twins for the weekend. The Dodgers pitchers struck out 13 Reds as Los Angeles ran their winning streak to seven games, destroying Cincinnati 14-1.
5: You're killing me, Smalls.
0: It gets worse somehow. I don't know how.
1: I just can't get over the number of times as a team there's been double-digit strikeouts. Seems like a lot. L.A. swept the series, obviously. It doesn't get any easier for Cincinnati. While they're off tonight, they'll spend the weekend in Milwaukee against the first-place Brewers. For the second night in a row, the Pittsburgh Pirates handled Chicago, this time doubling up the White Sox 4-2.
6: Woohoo!
1: Pittsburgh has won five of their last six games and is already assured of winning their fifth straight series. They will go for the sweep of the series tonight with the first pitch from Wright Field at 7:40. NFL season kicked off last night. Seattle had three interceptions and beat New England 13-10 behind Drew Luck under center since Sam Darnold got injured. Tonight's Thursday.
0: Oh. Do you know what that means?
7: Football is

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1: We're milking it for all it's worth.
2: Everything we can. I don't know. On paper, a great matchup. San Francisco versus Los Angeles. NFC West rivals getting at it.
1: Well, the Rams are the Super Bowl betting favorite right now.
2: They sure are. Kickoff is 8:35. It's on Netflix. And finally, in sports this morning, sad note from the hockey world. Barry Melrose, former NHL player, coach, and beloved ESPN analyst for over 25 years, passed away on Wednesday due to complications of Parkinson's disease, which he had been battling since 2023. The guy made me understand hockey more when I would watch it on watch the between periods and his breakdown of it. He was very good at what he did. Barry Melrose was 70 years old, and that's a look at Big Z Sports brought to you by Carpenter Heating and Cooling.
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1: Second of 4 chances to win this morning. We're going to give away a designer bouquet to Pam's Posies here momentarily. And all those details coming up in just a little bit. Mary's got your look at news headlines. And we've got this look at weather brought to you by Ron's Heating and Cooling.
13: Areas of fog this morning, mostly cloudy sky today. Chance for a few showers, although a lot of the time should be dry, high 78. Chance for rain showers this evening, down to 62 for the low. Areas of fog Friday morning, a mix of sun and clouds will follow. High temperatures Friday, near 80 degrees. Friday night, partly cloudy, low 62. I'm Severe Weather Team 9 meteorologist Jeff Exla.
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14: And a look at your Z Country News. The Alcohol, Drug Addiction, and Mental Health Services Board of Tuscarawas and Carroll Counties is using Suicide Prevention Month to promote available mental health resources. Community Services Manager Leslie Korn says that the board has been sharing information about the 988 Suicide and Crisis Lifeline and other ways that residents can support those struggling with mental health challenges. The State Highway Patrol is inviting prospective troopers to a regional testing event going to be held Friday at Kent State Tuscarawas, with New Philadelphia Post Commander Lieutenant Brian Sponigal saying that interested applicants can meet with troopers, learn about the job, and complete an application, as well as take the written test beginning at 9 a.m. Those who pass can move directly then into the physical fitness assessment. Sponigal adds that the post can also help candidates improve if they would fall short. Anyone interested in joining Friday's testing event can contact the New Philadelphia Post to get scheduled. That's a look at headlines. Head over to WTUZ.com for more local news.
1: Thank you so much, Mary. And if you want to brighten somebody's day, a designer bouquet can go a long way with that. Boy, there was way too many rhymes in there. But
2: yeah,
1: anyway, it's from Pam's Posies.
2: That was quite rhythmic. That's not the word I wanted.
1: Close enough.
2: It is your chance to win.
1: You start speaking in limericks?
2: I don't know. A beautiful bouquet from Pam's. Here's how this will work. If you are today's winner, I had to reset for a minute. If you are today's winner, you'll stop down here at the radio station, 2424 East High Avenue, during regular business hours, which are 8 to 4 Monday through Friday. Stop down, pick up your voucher, call Pam's and go, hey, I won from the Daily Show, the morning show, and they'll put it together for you, and you're going to love it. And we can tell you that because we've actually seen pictures of the winning bouquets, and they're fantastic. So if you're interested in getting some flowers to brighten your day or someone in your life's day, text in the word cookie.
1: Cookie.
2: Cookie to the Weaver.
1: Nom, nom, nom.
2: So the Weaver Appliance text line at 330-339-9399.
15: C is for cookie. That's good enough for me.
1: Okay, I'm sorry.
2: 330-339-9399. Text in the word cookie for your chance to win from Pam's.
1: I think Mary's actually slightly disturbed.
14: Yes, that was like in a horror film.
1: No. Oh, gosh, here comes the monster. Door opens.
15: C is for cookie.
1: Did you guys hear about a passenger on an American Airlines flight who was duct taped down to their seat and zip tied and all this other kind of stuff?
14: I saw that
2: the
14: article,
2: picture
14: yeah.
2: was hilarious.
1: Yes. Because he was being about as royal of a pain as you could possibly imagine. And people on the plane, as well as flight attendants, well within their bounds of what they are allowed to do, by the way, took action. The man who went viral for being duct taped during that flight is now job hunting. The in-flight disruption of that passenger, who has now been identified as Arthur Lundin, didn't go over well with his former employer. In a statement, Long Realty out of Tucson, Arizona, said they were aware of reports concerning criminal charges against Lundin and that they've ended its affiliation with the individual. Boy, you want to talk about cold corporate speak, but perfect in this moment. So far, there's been no comment from Lundin regarding said incident.
2: His mouth still hurts from the duct tape.
1: Possibly. And if you are interested, you're like, well, what in the world? What did he do? Like, well, one, he was causing a horrible disruption for all of those on the flight. Two, I guess there were some who felt threatened by him, and there was a whole bunch of other stuff that kind of went into this. And yeah, if you just look up duct taped man flight, I'll turn the picture around just for Marion Conley one final time.
2: There were racial and ethnic slurs and threats made to people. Wow. And Epstein, he was
1: just lost his mind.
2: Drunken hot mess.
1: Was he drunk?
2: Yeah.
1: Oh,
2: mm-hmm.
1: I didn't read about that part. I
14: assumed he was.
1: Well, yeah, because
14: it
1: was something else. And can you imagine if you were the poor individual who was supposed to be in the seat by the window right beside where he got duct taped? Can I move, please? Can I take his seat wherever he was?
14: It's fine.
2: Should have flown low enough to open the emergency door. But that's just me.
1: It's crime punishment matching. I tell you what, as law enforcement goes, ones who very much do not have a joking matter are the air marshals who might be on your flight, and they will make sure that you are not a problem for anybody else for the rest of the flight.
14: I love the fact that they taped his head. Like they like.
1: Well, they didn't want. I don't know if they didn't want him to lean down and start biting the tape off of him.
14: Maybe. Like, I mean, you think it would have just been around the chest and the arms.
2: No, it was probably for his own protection.
14: Oh, maybe he was like hitting the back of his head.
2: So he wasn't thrashing around and hurting
14: maybe.
2: His neck.
1: Or they were handing out the pretzels and that. Sir, would you like a little? Okay, tape his head. It's almost like a muzzle for a dog.
2: I don't think it's tied to the pretzels, but I wasn't
1: Do
2: there.
1: Do you know?
2: I wasn't there. I don't know. And yes, by the way, air marshals are very friendly until you give them reason not to be.
14: Yes.
2: I had my first encounter with an air marshal, just a hello, how are you? Literally the Thanksgiving after September 11th.
1: Oh, boy.
2: Yeah, aboard a flight to Virginia.
1: Mm-hmm. Just sit in your seat, be a very...
2: Yep. It was right there, man.
1: A lot of them now, they are completely incognito.
2: Yeah.
1: Like, you don't know that they're on the flight.
2: Yeah. You knew.
1: Well, you will know they're on the flight if there's ever a problem that arises.
14: Which is good.
1: Anyway, what do you have over there for cookie?
2: Well, one of my all-time favorite cookies, Oreo, is getting excited for Halloween. With the Halloween Monster Cookies. The treats, seen on Oreo.com, in case you didn't know, that is a thing. They have the base of the double stuff and golden sandwich cookies, and then that's dipped into a vanilla-flavored colored fudge. So you've got an Oreo dipped in fudge.
1: But it's vanilla fudge?
2: Vanilla-flavored fudge.
1: Okay.
2: And it's handcrafted into four monster-inspired designs, and these are extra large cookies. The monsters include Frankenstein, the mummy, and two other one-eyed monsters coated in orange and purple fudge.
1: If they don't have the flying purple people eater, I don't want it.
2: Well, they got
14: Mike Wazowski.
2: They've got the one-eyed one, so you can take two cookies and put them over your eyes.
1: Hi, buddy. What's your name? Mike Wazowski. That's perfect.
2: Each cookie is individually wrapped, and you can get them right now at your favorite cookie place.
1: He had to dig into the bottom of the barrel.
2: It doesn't say exactly, so.
1: I wonder if all the offshoots of Oreo like this are also vegan. Because we've talked about this before, that Oreos are technically vegan.
14: Oh, are they?
1: Yeah, which is kind of concerning considering it's like cream and chocolate and all that kind of stuff, which normally has animal products in it. Nope, not Oreo.
14: Oh.
2: That's fine with me.
14: I guess I've never really cared to look at the ingredients on Oreos.
1: That was the thing. That was another thing. I'm like, oh, you really reading it that closely?
14: More or less, like, do I want original? Do I want double stuffed? Or do I want the chocolate?
1: Oreos are a bargaining chip in my house with H.
14: Yeah.
1: He didn't want to sit down and eat dinner. We're like, all right, what if we put two Oreos on your plate? Okay. Easy enough.
2: Yeah. H is winning. Because he gets Oreos.
1: Trust me, if you've ever had a toddler in your house,
14: Maybe I should start acting out.
1: I'm not giving you Oreos. You know what? You're going to get the same treatment as that dude from the airline. I'm going to play the role of air marshal.
2: I don't know, Mary. I'm thinking about 10:15 on a Monday and we act out. We might get cookies.
1: I don't think so. I'm just going to go ahead and guess.
14: I mean, we didn't say what kind of cookies. I mean, it doesn't have to be Oreos. I mean, someone who makes chocolate chip cookies
1: it's the off-brand,
14: around here.
1: It's an off-brand or knockoff Oreo, and it's like Rio or something like that.
2: No, there is one out there.
1: Yeah, and I can't remember the name of them.
2: I can't think of what the name of it.
14: There are several of them. Mm-hmm. Yeah.
1: There are ones that like completely take any naming out of it to potentially not get copyright issues. So it's just like imitation cream cookie between chocolate sandwich crackers or something like that. It's like, that sounds delicious.
14: Sandwich crackers?
2: How can I not want that every day?
14: Cream sandwich crackers.
1: There you go. Your hidden phrase of the day is... So the last thing we have here, Pokemon cards.
14: Okay.
1: Still very popular. I remember being, I think I was in middle school, or maybe late elementary school, and these really blew up in popularity.
14: Yeah, it'd be about late elementary for you.
1: Yeah. Well, they're still rather popular, and they're quite the collector's item these days, or just things that people enjoy participating in. Well, there's a venture capitalist and longtime collector by the name of Peter Levin, who participates quite a bit in Pokemon and trading cards, and he believes the trading card boom has plenty of room to grow, and he is joking only slightly when he claims that Pokemon cards could become the global money after an apocalypse.
14: I doubt it.
1: Who knows? Levin, who owns more than 500,000 cards, dude, you need a different hobby, says better grading systems, nostalgia, and strong brands have helped turn collecting into a major business, which, yes, it is. It's a billion-dollar business. Analysts estimate the trading card market is now, well, here you go, worth more than $50 billion a year, while adults now make up a large share of toy buyers, which is also kind of disappointing. Just because it's marketed for, like, kids and young adults and stuff like that for their enjoyment. But like anything else, adults will swoop in and scoop everything up.
14: Because we have the money.
1: And, well, there is that. Go ahead before I continue.
2: No, continue.
1: Pokemon has helped drive worldwide growth, while franchises including One Piece, Disney, Marvel, and DC are bringing in new collectors as well. Levin says the hobby remains open to ordinary buyers because someone purchasing a basic pack can still have the same chance as a wealthy collector of finding a rare card, which is very true. All these cards, to my understanding, still come from standard run-of-the-mill packs that you buy from the store.
14: Yep.
1: But there's a difference between, well, I'm just going to buy one pack because, you know, they like the cards. And I'm going to bulk order 3,000 packs. But at least it is still technically, I guess, on the same playing field. And, you know, I have really no interest in trading cards. I was never one in for, like, baseball cards or football cards or anything like that. I understand that there's a huge market and potentially billions of dollars that are up for grabs with that. I don't know why. It's just never really appealed to me.
14: Which is surprising because I figured you being a sports person.
1: Nope. Never truly cared to have it. I do own a small tin that has a collection of different sports cards in it. And went through, most of them are just like your standard throwaway, whatever. I've got like really old, like back to like the 80s Tops cards and stuff like that.
2: Really old back to the 80s.
1: When you're thinking of trading cards. Yeah. I do have a couple that just by happenstance, actually I think I bought those from a garage sale when I was like a kid, that actually are worth like a little amount of money that I was like, oh, that's really cool. My wife's like, are you going to sell them? I'm like, not yet.
14: Not yet.
1: We'll wait till they get a little bit more.
14: For ages future.
1: Yeah.
2: Is Pokemon, is that, do they still go out in the yard?
1: I'm sorry, one more time. What was it?
2: Pokemon.
1: Oh, okay. You said Pokemon.
2: Well, Pokemon, Pokemon, whatever.
14: Pokey.
1: That's what they call a guy who's cosplaying as a porcupine. Mm.
2: Do they still wander out in the yard and field and
1: look
2: Pokemon
1: for stuff? Yeah, Pokemon Go is still a thing.
14: Oh, is it?
1: I think, yeah, I'm pretty sure it's still a thing. It's not nearly as big as it was before, yeah, when you had people just wandering into other people's backyards and stuff.
14: Not to mention off of cliffs and stuff.
2: It wasn't just people's backyards. It was like down the middle of the street and into business property. I know.
1: I think that they have upgraded or updated the app to have that happen less often. I don't know how they did, but to my understanding, yes. Or they at least put the disclaimer out there, like, don't wander into places you're not supposed to look for these things. I know it definitely is still a thing, though.
2: Okay.
14: Yeah. Are they making new characters then? Or is
1: probably,
14: it the same?
1: I don't know.
14: I don't know.
1: We need somebody who's an expert on the subject, because we are not.
14: Because, I mean, they would have to if they're still making rare cards.
1: You would think. I mean, there's, well, at least there's, like, different editions and stuff released of them. I don't know.
14: Silver edition.
1: I was just never even into it in school either, which was weird, because, like, that I was kind of like an odd man out with that, because so many kids were playing it when I was in school. And I just remember, like, you know, they'd be on the bus or something and, like, playing, I'm just like,
14: You get out the binder.
1: They had the big zip-up binder with, like, the lamination across it.
14: Yep.
2: Oh, I had a friend of mine that from childhood that had quite a baseball card collection, but he didn't, like, wander into people's yards looking for baseball players.
1: You're bridging two different gaps here.
14: Actually, that'd be an interesting app.
1: He just walks in the backyard. Where is Phil Niekro?
2: Is Willie Stargell here?
1: You got that Raleigh Fingers back there somewhere? Anyway, thank you so much, Mary. She'll be back for news at 8. We've got anniversaries on the way, but first, here's Megan Maroney with Medicine on your Z Country Morning Show.

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1: Well, yeah, we'll get the years right. The name's going to be suspect. And again, this time, Monday through Friday, Nick and I draw that winner. Read those couples to go in the folder to be the winner. Chris Kale also reads Saturday, Sunday anniversaries on Saturday. Two today, as Nick mentioned. What do you have, sir?
0: I have celebrating today out of the village of Tuskegee. It's Garrett and Dorothea Morris. Can't read. Happy anniversary to two great parents. Love your kids. Garrett and Dorothy, happy 36th anniversary today. What?
1: Well, I got...
0: What?
1: I got the same couple, but I got different years.
0: Oh, well, I don't know.
1: Mine says 39 years.
0: Okay.
1: For the same couple.
0: Well, to the Morrises, happy anniversary to
1: you. Yeah, to whatever it is. Brad Garrett and Dorothea, there you go, look them over.
0: To however many years it is, we say happy anniversary to you both.
1: You're clearly loved by your family.
0: Well, yeah. They know that you're celebrating some amount of years. Huh, interesting. Anyway, get those anniversaries in at WTUZ.com. We'll be happy to read them for you here on air. Coming up, Harper Grace's latest. Mary has news at 8.
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5: I'm Gianna Gelosi. President Trump spoke at night one of the RNC's midterm convention for nearly 2 hours with a new type of pitch. Keep Republicans in power. Get a $5,000 check.
6: I will issue a dividend to every adult citizen in the United States of America for $5,000.
7: But he warns if Republicans lose this November's congressional elections, the Democrats will work to undo not just his economic policies, but also border control and crime reduction.
5: Fox's Eben Brown, Vice President J.D. Vance keynotes tonight, and today marks the one-year anniversary of the Charlie Kirk assassination.
8: Kirk was well known for his college campus visits and impact on young voters nationwide, opening up the floor to debate while encouraging political participation. His supporters saw his death as a call to action.
5: Fox's Madeline Rivera.

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1: The Alcohol, Drug Addiction, and Mental Health Services Board of Tuscarawas and Carroll Counties want everyone to know about the resources available throughout the community as part of their work for Suicide Prevention Month. Good Thursday morning, 8:02 and 70 degrees from the WTUZ Newsroom. I'm Mary Alice. Community Services Manager Leslie Korn says the board has been using its social media platforms throughout the month of September so far to promote the 988 Suicide and Crisis Lifeline, as well as share information about how people can assist someone struggling with mental health.
2: And it is for those people who may be having suicidal thoughts, but it's also for people who just need some extra support to talk about what's going on in their life. Life is hard and stressful, and sometimes you just need an ear that's going to be unbiased and with no judgment.
1: And the board is also working with the Suicide Task Force on upcoming events, including efforts focused on local sportsmen and the importance of safe firearm storage. The State Highway Patrol is giving prospective troopers a chance to ask questions and take the first steps toward attending the training academy, with the patrol holding regional testing on Friday at Kent State Tuscarawas. Post Commander Lieutenant Brian Sponigal says anyone interested in employment can come out to the campus beginning at 9 a.m. to meet troopers and learn more about a career serving Ohio's communities and roadways.
3: We'll have numerous recruiters there doing the testing. I think we have about 25 slated to come do the testing.
1: Applicants who meet the basic requirements, age 20 to 39 and be a U.S. citizen, have a high school diploma or GED and a valid driver's license, can complete an application and take the written test on site. Those who pass can then immediately move on to the physical fitness assessment.
3: They go through a written test and the physical tests. We're running sit-ups, push-ups, and all that type of stuff.
1: After Friday's testing, candidates would still need to complete a background check, polygraph, medical exam, and drug screening. Successful applicants are then placed on an eligibility roster, attend a signing day at their district headquarters, and complete a ride-along before entering the academy. Anyone interested in joining on Friday's regional testing event can contact the New Philadelphia Post to get scheduled. The city of Dover is continuing infrastructure work on the north side to accommodate a new manufacturing facility. Provia will eventually make windows there after buying the under-construction building from the Scheffler Group earlier this year. Mayor Shane Gano says the $4.5 million the city has invested in infrastructure work so far is protected in the switch from Scheffler to Provia.
4: The city's share of any infrastructure cost is reimbursable from the incentive agreement that we signed with Scheffler, and that actually Provia inherits those obligations. It is tied to the land, so the city will continue to collect its reimbursement for the infrastructure costs.
1: And Provia officials say they expect to finish the building next year. Ohio Governor Mike DeWine and Ohio Department of Higher Education Chancellor Mike Duffy have announced a $50 million federal talent search grant awarded to Ohio. And among all applicants, the state stood alone as the largest award winner and the only new state to be awarded a grant. Ohio will receive $10 million per year for 5 years to support 20,000 low-income and first-generation college students annually across 130 schools. Governor DeWine made the announcement as part of his remarks during ODHE's annual trustees conference. That's a look at news here on WTUZ. Don't forget to follow us on Facebook or go to WTUZ.com for more local news. From the Z Country Newsroom, I'm Mary Alice.
5: Areas of fog this morning, a mostly cloudy sky today. Chance for a few showers, although a lot of the time should be dry, high 78. Chance for rain showers this evening, down to 62 for the low. Areas of fog Friday morning, a mix of sun and clouds will follow. High temperatures Friday, near 80 degrees. Friday night, partly cloudy, low 62. I'm Severe Weather Team 9 meteorologist Jeff Exline.
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0: Taylor Swift leading off your 8 o'clock hour. It's your Z Country Morning Show brought to you by Loudoun Motors Ford. This hour, another chance to win. Coming up, four chances to win. That's about as max as we can get. I think we've had five before one day. It was, weirdly enough, it happened a while back. But
1: yeah, I think what it was is we had four, and then we had a guest that brought something too.
0: Yeah, so look. We're not saying we're setting new records here, but we're giving you plenty of chances to win this morning. 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Coming up this hour, we will go center stage with the Barnett Realtors as well. And one final look at sports this morning. First, though, it's an Amish Door Country Classic, Tracy Lawrence, and Time Marches On your Z Country Morning Show.

0: It's Tracy Lawrence on your Z Country Morning Show as we get set to step onto center stage. You're looking at arts and entertainment across Tuscarawas County, thanks to the Barnett Realtors. And coming up, this one is going to make me smile a lot because, one, it's definitely got a tie to the agricultural community, but also harkens back to something my dad and I used to do for many years. The Stumptown Steam Threshers Club, their 64th annual reunion and show coming up September 12th and 13th over in Cadiz down at the Harrison County Fairgrounds. The nonprofit is dedicated to the preservation, display, and demonstration of antique and historical farm equipment. And odds are, no matter if you are somebody who's in that realm of agriculture or have no knowledge whatsoever, you're going to see something new that you've probably never seen before that gets to tip the cap to the ingenuity that we had into what's made agriculture into what it is today. 9:30 is the official start. There will be an opening ceremony, including the raising of the flag and the national anthem. Show admission, $6 per day for adults. Children 12 and under are free with an adult. You can also get a club membership while you're down there, and that membership valid for both days of the show. Demonstrations, all different kinds of varieties of displays and other things going on, as many antique tractors that you can see as far as the eye can see, and a large flea market as well, and plenty of great food to grab while you're down there in Harrison County.
1: Well, there you go, food.
0: That was all he needed to be sold on that.
1: It all sounded very interesting. The food just put it over the top.
0: You can find them at Stumptown Steam Threshers by searching them on Facebook to get more information. Very, very cool. You know, before the eras of, you know, electric motors, anything in terms of advancements with like GPS and modern equipment, it was all birthed out of necessity, all of this stuff. And man, is it cool how they saw the engineering and the ingenuity come to life and make things work.
1: That would be a very, very interesting way to spend a couple days.
0: The 64th annual Stumptown Steam Threshers Club reunion and show Saturday, September 12th and 13th at the Harrison County Fairgrounds. 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

0: 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Big Z Sportsman and on the way. Tomorrow is week four of the high school football season. And the guys back here in studio will be holding it down with the Big Z Sports Show just after the 5 o'clock news. And then after all the games wrap up, they'll come back for the most comprehensive postgame you are going to find anywhere. 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
1: Baltimore's Dylan Beavers had two hits and three RBIs in the third inning. The Orioles beat up the Cleveland Guardians 9-5.
0: You know, it was 9-5. I want to make a Dolly reference, but she doesn't need to be drug into this.
1: No, she doesn't. Leave her rest. The Blackbirds scored eight runs in that third inning, all off Guardians starter Foster Brooks Griffin on seven hits. Griffin lasted two and a third innings before mercifully being hooked. Cleveland is off tonight. They travel to the land of a thousand lakes to face the Minnesota Twins for the weekend. Dodgers pitching struck out 13 Reds as Los Angeles destroyed Cincinnati 14-1.
4: Just a bit outside.
0: It was more than a bit there.
1: Yeah, the Dodgers, now winners of six straight, have swept, of course, the Reds in that series. And boy, it doesn't get any easier for Cincinnati. They're off to Milwaukee for the weekend. Take on the first-place Brewers.
0: Scheduling 162 games in a season, you don't have the foresight to see what's ahead, and you also just have to make it work. But, man, whoever scheduled the Dodgers followed by the Brewers... Ouch.
1: But did anybody see the Brewers doing...
0: Doing well, maybe not this well.
1: They're 1-2 in the majors record-wise, by the way. Pittsburgh, for the second night in a row, handled Chicago, this time doubling up the White Sox 4-2.
5: You like that? You like that?
6: Here, matey. You watching the guard? The guards? You watching guards? We're helping you out.
1: Pittsburgh has won five of their last six games, and with last night's win, is already assured that they'll win their fifth straight series. Now they go for a sweep tonight at Rate Field. First pitch is 7:40 p.m. Last night the NFL got underway with a Wednesday night contest. Seattle topping New England 13-10.
0: Sam Darnold goes down in the first quarter. A.J. Brown goes down from New England in the first drive of the third quarter. Yep, it's football.
1: We'll see what happens. Hey, tonight's Thursday.
0: Oh, really?
7: Football

0: call it Sunday night.
1: That's a lot of hype for two sentences.
2: Because it's games that most people around here do not care about.
1: Tonight, NFC should be a good... If you're a football fan, on paper, looks like it should be a very good game. These two will probably battle for the NFC West title. The 49ers visiting the Rams, kickoff 8:30 on Netflix. Finally, in sports this morning, sad news out of the NHL. You don't really have to be a hardcore hockey fan to know who this gentleman was. Barry Melrose, former NHL player and coach and beloved ESPN hockey analyst for the last 25 years, passed away on Wednesday, reportedly of complications of Parkinson's disease, which he had been battling since 2023. Great guy to watch, to really understand hockey. Clearly he loved the game and he loved talking about it. Barry Melrose was 70 years old. And that's a Thursday look at Big Z Sports, brought to you by Carpenter Heating and Cooling.
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2: Why don't we dial up another chance to win this Thursday morning? And this time around, Conley, what are we going with?
1: We are going to go with a $25 gift card to our new friends at Beers and Birdies right in the heart of downtown New Philadelphia.
2: Their grand opening coming up this Saturday, September 12th, which you've probably been hearing about, but we'll give you some more details about that coming up here in just a little bit. That sounds like something you want. Stay tuned because that opportunity to win and how you can win is coming right up. Mary's got headlines on the way, but first let's take a look at weather brought to you by Ron's Heating and Cooling.
12: Areas of fog this morning, a mostly cloudy sky today. Chance for a few showers, although a lot of the time should be dry, high 78. Chance for rain showers this evening, down to 62 for the low. Areas of fog Friday morning, a mix of sun and clouds will follow. High temperatures Friday, near 80 degrees. Friday night, partly cloudy, low 62. I'm Severe Weather's Heat by Meteorologist Jeff Exla.
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14: And a look at your Z Country News. The city of Dover is preparing for several new businesses, including an Aldi grocery store that is expected to break ground on Ohio Avenue within weeks ahead of a planned 2027 opening. Mayor Shane Gano says the project has moved smoothly. Meanwhile, East of Chicago Pizza is developing a new downtown location, and then Tribute Bistro will celebrate its grand opening September 18th in the former Factory Street Pub building. Staying in the city of Dover, they're continuing infrastructure improvements on the city's north side to support a future Provia manufacturing facility. Provia purchased the unfinished building from Schaeffler after plans to produce electric vehicle components were canceled. Mayor Shane Gano says the city's $4.5 million infrastructure investment remains protected, and despite roadwork costs increasing by about $90,000 due to utility relocation, other project components come in roughly $500,000 under budget. Provia is expecting the building to be complete next year, with infrastructure work finished beforehand. That's a look at headlines. Head over to WTUZ.com for more local news. 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
2: It is your Z Country Morning Show. Come back very lightly off of that. No one knows what happened. Don't worry about it. Hey, if you want a $25 gift card,
16: I had a moment,
2: to Beers and Birdies, as top of the line of a golf simulator and a perfect place to hang out with friends in downtown New Philadelphia, here's how you can win.
1: Absolutely. It is located in New Philadelphia. You have the street address
2: 130
1: there.
2: West High
1: 130
2: Avenue.
1: West High Avenue in the heart of downtown New Philadelphia.
2: Know me in numbers. I read that once, and now I've got it. It's here now. It's not going anywhere.
1: All right. I'll just tap that the next time I need to remember.
2: You can't reach that high.
1: Oh, boy. Kevin, thank you very much, sir, if you're listening this morning. Thank you for coming in and sharing us more details about your grand opening.
2: I almost hit the drum roll. I'm like, wait, why does he need that?
14: I thought that, too. Kevin, the owner of Birdie.
1: He's
2: multi-talented.
1: You never know what's going through my mind, but what's going through my mind for your chance to win a $25 gift card to get down there and experience. You can be big time into golf. You can be just big time into having fun with your friends. Either way, Beers and Birdies is where you want to go. Text in the word maze. 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
2: Okay, so not like the corn.
1: Text in the word maze, M-A-Z-E, to the Weaver Appliance text line at 330-339-9399.
2: Like corn stalks.
1: 330-339-9399. 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
2: It's only funny for Mary, too. But anyway.
1: She's got to watch this childish display.
2: We're going to start off with a story that I like combat sports. I like mixed martial arts, boxing, and stuff like that. And this is very poor decision-making for many reasons. Amateur MMA fighter Cole Johnson says he has been offered more than $500,000 to take on a rather interesting fight. Especially if you're an amateur, $500,000 for a fight, that's incredible just to participate in it. It's what he has to fight that is an issue. It's a chimpanzee. Apparently, he joked online that he could beat one not so long ago, and someone wants him to put his money where his mouth is. His original TikTok video drew nearly 8 million views, and Johnson now claims a group is arranging a fight for September 11th, so tomorrow, in an unnamed country. Or maybe it's a year from now. Who knows? The chimp has to train. He says what he's claiming. The chimp would not be sedated and would keep both its teeth and claws, while people with tranquilizers would stand by in case the animal became deadly. Because if you didn't know, yes, they absolutely can kill a human being. Johnson said an earlier backer dropped out, but another group offered even more money to do this. Chimp experts are strongly warning against the stunt, saying the animals are far stronger than humans and can cause devastating bites, tearing injuries, or even death when they feel threatened. And
14: yeah.
2: By nature, buddy, you might be bigger than the chimpanzee, but because the way that their body is designed through, you know, their biology of climbing in trees and things like that, they have very different types of strength than you do.
14: Mm-hmm.
16: Let him go.
2: And in the animal kingdom,
16: let him go.
2: Where we have, you know, well, we like to think we have higher advanced brains and understanding of self-preservation, of like where, you know, oh, that's kind of hurting me, too. I'm not going to continue doing what I'm doing, you know, mm-hmm. if you're in a hold or something like that. The chimp doesn't have that.
14: No.
2: And the chimp doesn't understand, oh, this is just an exhibition fight, you know. No, it doesn't get that. And also, if you have trained chimpanzee handlers with tranquilizer standing at the ready, don't worry, we've got them. If you didn't know, it's not like the movies. Tranquilizer darts don't work immediately.
14: Yeah.
2: It takes time for those to actually fully kick in and really actually sedate an animal.
14: But even
2: this
14: then,
2: is such a bad idea on so many levels.
14: Like, there has to be a parameter. Like, when do they step in? Because just because the chimp knock gets you down on the ground doesn't mean anything. It's when he's tearing off your face.
2: When you see my arterial blood start going,
1: that's the
2: maybe now's the time.
1: In case you don't know, that's the blue. blood because it's all the way down into
2: the dark stuff. And it goes.
1: How's it go again, Dr. Nick?
2: That's the medical terminology. This is so incredibly moronic to think that you want to do this.
1: But it's clicks and likes, Nick.
14: That's true.
2: But no, the thing is.
1: Clicks and likes and calling hours.
2: But the thing is with it is. It's not. I don't necessarily.
14: It likes a call.
2: Yeah, no kidding.
1: Just get that, Mary.
14: It took me a while. I'm sitting here thinking about like, where are you going to get a chimpanzee from? And if it's
2: in an unnamed country.
14: Yeah. So I mean, you're probably going to steal one from.
2: Odds are.
1: So they're already going to be mad because you stole them
14: right from the family.
2: Now, odds are, what's going to end up actually happening if he goes through with this? It's going to be a heavily staged video. The chimp is probably going to be extremely well trained. It's not going to be a real, actual thing.
1: Or a man in a chimp suit, which would be.
2: All right, maybe that'll happen.
1: I would click like on that.
2: I don't know.
14: I wouldn't click like I'd watch it.
2: Yeah, this is not going to end well if they don't do that route. And there's going to be people who are mad if that's what happens, and it's clearly heavily staged and all that. It's a very trained chimp that's not trying to hurt him or anything, and he's not really trying to hurt the chimp either. And people are going to be mad, and I want to respond to those people. What is wrong with you, one, for being so gullible to believe that they were actually going to go through with this, and two, for being upset that they didn't hurt each other?
14: We wanted to see violence.
2: But just watch normal MMA. It's the same. It's fine then.
14: It's fine.
2: I don't know. It's not going to end well if they do go through with it, like, legitimately. Yeah. That chimp, it makes me scared, honestly, myself.
1: Well, in the end, they're both going to perish because they'll put down the chimp after the chimp eats half the guy.
2: And the chimp didn't ask for this.
1: No, exactly.
14: Right. Yeah. Watch the movie Congo right before it.
2: All of a sudden.
1: Get fired up.
2: They step into the octagon. Bruce Buffer is introducing, and the chimp is named Caesar, and all of a sudden it starts talking, and it's like, oh, we've made a mistake. This is not right. Hold on a minute. Anyway, what do you have?
1: Satin robe on. It says, I'm bananas on the back. I have maize, was it, right? Yeah, okay. We'll do.
2: I don't know. Was it?
14: Not the corn, though.
1: But it's corn maize.
2: So you're not going to give... never mind.
1: You said like the corn. I don't mean like the name corn is often called maize.
14: Often called...
1: In other countries.
2: Okay. What do you have,
1: upstate
2: please?
1: South Carolina. In case you didn't know, that's a thing.
2: That's an oxymoron. Upstate South Carolina.
1: Upper Sandusky's below Sandusky. Yeah. Let's not get started on all this. They've got a... there's a farm down there that's celebrating America 250 by having a unique corn maze. Hmm. Denver Downs Farm in Anderson, South Carolina, has its fall festival starting the 25th, and it will include a U.S. 250 corn maze with themed trivia posted throughout. Owner, Catherine Garrison Davis, says, with America celebrating its 250th anniversary, we have an opportunity to make this year's festival even more memorable. Mm-hmm. So I'm assuming if you get all the trivia right, there's prizes.
2: Here's a cob of corn. Okay, thanks. Is it at least cooked? No.
14: Yeah. Oh, it doesn't say like what the design of the maze is going to
1: be? No, I thought maybe it'd be like the state of South Carolina or something.
14: A U.S. 250 kind of written out.
2: I'm just going to go ahead and let you all know this. If you're not aware, if you do go to a corn maze, great thing to go and go to those like fall farm atmospheres that, you know, have corn mazes and pumpkin patches and all these kind of things. If you do go through a corn maze, the vast majority of corn grown in the state of Ohio is actually feed corn, not sweet corn.
14: Yeah.
2: So if you take ears of corn with the idea, we're going to take these home and cook them, you're going to know really quick when you do and take a bite. And it's like, that's not right.
14: Yeah,
2: you're
14: it's
2: correct.
14: It's a little chewy.
2: It's a little chewy. It's not very sweet. It's
14: a little dense.
2: You're going to know. But you should know when you go to like take the husk off and you look at it. It looks different,
14: it
2: too.
14: It does.
1: Well, here's the thing. If you're going to vandalize the maze by taking it off.
2: Or being one of those people who's like, oh, I see the path is right across here over this like 3-foot span and you just walk through it. No, that's not the part of this.
1: You get what you get.
2: And if you get lost in a corn maze, just remember, keep walking in one direction. Keep going. Eventually, you're going to find the end of it.
14: Right.
2: If you do get, like, lost, I mean.
14: Yeah.
1: I have an orange flag I put up out of the back of my
14: so
1: shirt.
14: So we can track his progress.
1: There's a little fella right over there.
2: He just starts screaming.
14: How do you get over there?
2: Mary and I are up.
1: That's not even part of the maze. He's in Wyoming.
2: Mary and I are up in a skylift just screaming, no, turn left! Oh, my gosh. No, don't know my left when I can't see the ground.
14: The other left.
2: Just flag darting back and forth. We would have way too much fun of just keep turning him into dead ends.
14: We
2: like,
14: would.
2: Oh, sorry. No, that's
14: we
2: not
14: would.
2: Right.
14: But I thought you said that way.
1: At that point, I would just run through everything until I got out.
14: Let me out of here.
1: The little shape of this little fat guy running through all these different corn balls. Go, what happened here?
2: Remember that game show of like the hole in the wall where you had to like contort your body? This is going to be like Conley running through a corn maze.
1: First of all, I would have no reason to throw my arms like that.
2: Anyway.
1: Not Swan Lake.
2: Hey, the last thing we're going to do here, school is back in session. And many students who graduated from high school last year are now on to college and have started off their first endeavor into college. There are some college admissions officers who said they have seen it all when it comes to all the different submissions that come in to their colleges each year. And now they're calling out the worst things they have ever seen in prospective students' applications.
14: Well, this will be fun.
2: Yes, it is. I remember an applicant who wrote at length about how she panics under pressure, lacks leadership skills, and can't stand hospitals. And guess what? It was a medical school application in the first place. I called her to make sure that we weren't getting trolled. 10 seconds into the call, she began panicking and said she doesn't do well with stress phone calls and hung up. And you want to work in the medical field, ma'am?
14: Okay.
2: Yeah, no. The next one, at a law school I was considering, the admissions people told the story of a woman who had sent in a shoe with an application, along with a note that said, well, now I have a foot in the door.
14: Har, har, har.
2: I don't know how what that was supposed to... Were they supposed to look at that and go, you have initiative, you're brilliant, you're accepted?
14: It's law school, you got to be serious.
1: I would...
2: Well, there was a time and place to not be serious, too. I asked my wife.
14: No, it's law school.
1: If it were me and I received that, I would reach...
2: Throw the shoe.
1: No, I would reach inside and pull out the insides of the shoe, send it back with the note that says, look inside. And the note inside would say, now you have no soul. And see if they understood that.
2: Wouldn't the soul still be on the shoe, though?
1: No, not the interior soul. Oh. Your inner soul.
14: That's the cushion.
1: Yeah, the cushion.
2: I just wanted to get them fired up.
1: I hate people, by the way. Pull the curtain back. I hate people.
2: The next one, I got an admissions package with an essay written with red crayon. It was rather well written, but with red crayon? Seriously? That's apparently all they had to write with.
14: Maybe
1: it's lipstick.
2: Could have been. I don't know. Well, lipstick and crayon definitely have different texture on paper.
1: Well, they lick it?
2: Mm-hmm. What? Lick the crayon or lick the lipstick?
1: Well, that's all they got in school.
2: Oh, okay. An applicant literally wrote something along the lines of, please don't accept me. I don't want to go to your school in the addendum section of her application, or our application, because his parents forced him to apply. Well, that's one way if you didn't want to go.
14: Yeah, sure, I'm applying to him, see?
2: There was a happiest place prompt. Her happiest place was in the bathroom. Someone else wrote about her school trip to Ireland where she mentioned staring out at the Pacific Ocean from her hotel.
1: She's got really good vision.
2: Ma'am,
1: she eats a lot of carrots.
14: She's going to be a geography major.
2: That would be great if she was applying to be a geography major.
1: What's your last name? Magellan. No, I don't think it is.
2: I've got an uncle named Columbus. A prospective student wrote about how they were riding in the car with their parents and saw through a window a young boy tied up or duct taped in the back seat of a passing car. The prospective student said nothing about it to anyone and tried to make the essay about their struggle with the experience.
14: Was mouthing off to his parents.
1: He's on his way to pickleball.
2: No, either that or he's on an American Airlines flight.
14: That's
2: and you have to tune in all morning for everything to make sense. It's amazing it's amazing how everything seems to run together.
14: That's actually pretty good. I mean, parents didn't use duct tape for us. I mean,
1: we didn't even have seat belts.
14: Yeah.
1: We had a grandmother's flabby arm thing that hit you in the throat when they hit the brakes.
2: makes a slap. This isn't the last one, I guess. I had a student who wrote a page worth of complete metaphorical crap that I could make zero sense of. The best sentence, however, was something along the lines of, I delight in pondering life's endless choices, such as whether to indulge in extra guac. Is my palate worthy enough of the delicate mingling of avocado and coriander?
14: I feel like that's something you would do, Nick.
2: Oh, I would absolutely write some kind of garbage like that.
1: If I knew I had no interest or no chance of getting in, my application would be epic.
2: Yeah. I kid you not. I'm happy I didn't do this. My wife and I both went to Ohio State. I did not think in any world I was getting accepted into Ohio State, but she's like, no, you need to apply. You need to apply. I went, okay, whatever. And I was going to go into it like half-heartedly, taking the application seriously because I didn't think I was going to be accepted. And if that was, I swear, that wasn't my letter that I wrote in, but I would have done something like that.
14: Just pondering life's questions.
2: Extra bacon or not extra bacon?
14: Chris,
2: have I been good enough?
1: How does the thermos know to keep it hot or cold?
2: The next one, law school admission. We had a woman apply multiple times. Our essay topic was basically, why this law school? She started the essay verbatim, who am I? I am Jane Doe. I want to go to law school and marry a lawyer. She also wrote about how she cured cancer, discovered how to regenerate amputated limbs with stem cells, and reversed gray hair back to its original color. Wow. Yeah, she definitely was just giving up all hope at that point.
14: Yeah.
2: And the last one. My favorite, I think. An applicant submitted an essay composed of Japanese characters that, when you put it through Google Translate, turned out to be a loosely translated version of Cat in the Hat. These people, I appreciate the ingenuity, I guess. Yeah. We could go with that route. Or at least that's the word I'm going to try to use here in this scenario.
14: Yeah.
2: Well, thank you, Mary. She'll be back for news at 9. Don't do this for your college application essay. Before we return next hour, how about some Ella Langley? Love and Life Again on your Z Country Morning Show, presented by Loudon Motors Ford.

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20: Fox News, I'm CJ Papa. President Trump speaking for nearly 2 hours during the first ever Republican midterm convention, promising a cash bonus if his party wins the election.
21: $5,000 to every American adult, that would have a price tag of an estimated $1.3 trillion, leading to some criticism from Democrats that it would essentially be a bribe for voters and would increase the deficit and inflation.
20: Fox's Bill Malusian in Dallas. The convention wraps up tonight. Turning Point USA holds Freedom Built to Last, honoring its founder and leader, Charlie Kirk, assassinated on this day a year ago. Tonight's event at Utah Valley University, where he was killed, 23-year-old Tyler Robinson will stand trial for his murder. Or pain at the pump, the price of gas rising quickly, 12 cents over the past 2 days, stopping at $4.27 a gallon for regular. That from AAA.

0: a regional testing event for anyone interested in attending the training academy to become an Ohio State Highway Patrol Trooper is happening Friday in New Philadelphia. Good Thursday morning, 9:01 and 71 degrees. From the WTUZ Newsroom, I'm Mary Alice. The patrol will host written and physical testing at Kent State Tuscarora starting at 9 a.m., where about 25 applicants are already signed up. New Philadelphia Post Commander Lieutenant Brian Sponigal says recruiters and patrol personnel will be on site as candidates move through the process from the written exam to running, sit-ups, and push-ups.
1: This

0: Sports. Community Services Manager Leslie Korn says that the board is partnering with Empower Tusk as part of that mission.
1: So the Adams Board has a strategic plan, and one of our priority areas is always to assist in doing what we can prevention-wise to reduce local suicides in Tuscarawas County.
0: She says that the 988 support line is available 24 hours a day, 7 days a week, and the board is also working with its suicide task force on upcoming events, including efforts focused on local sportsmen and the importance of safe firearm storage. Dover is ready to welcome a few new commercial entities into the city, including a new grocery store, with Aldi planning to break ground on a new supermarket on Ohio Avenue in about 2 weeks ahead of a 2027 opening. Mayor Shane Gano says the process to bring the 20,000-square-foot store to the corner of Worcester and Ohio Avenues has gone smoothly, and there is room on the property for other businesses. Gano expects an announcement about that in the not-so-distant future. He does add that the city is not worried about the traffic impact, but officials have commissioned a study.
2: We've worked through this extensively with Aldi's for the last at least 6 months, but even really going back before that. So we feel pretty confident that that intersection is going to be able to take that traffic. And
0: meanwhile, the Tribute Bistro restaurant will have a grand opening on September 18th. This will be in the former Factory Street Pub on North Tuscarawas Avenue. And then the East of Chicago Pizza is working on a new downtown location on North Worcester Avenue. The commander at the State Highway Patrol New Philadelphia Post says the Labor Day holiday enforcement period went rather well for both drivers in the area and troopers. Lieutenant Brian Sponigal says they issued just under 400 citations from Friday through Monday in Tuscarawas and Carroll counties, with many written for speeding, distracted driving, and seatbelt violations. Troopers also handled 18 crashes, none being fatal. Five involved injuries, but Sponigal notes that none were serious.
3: It was a successful weekend. We were visible out on our main roadways and definitely had an impact on safety, not having any fatalities over the weekend.
0: Five drivers were arrested for OVI, including two felony cases, one tied to a prior OVI history and another involving a loaded firearm. Ohio Department of Job and Family Services director has announced that the agency is delaying implementation of a ban that limits the purchase of certain sugary drinks with Supplemental Nutrition Assistance Program benefits in Ohio. The ban, originally slated to begin October 1st of this year, is being put on hold at the request of the U.S. Department of Agriculture's Food and Nutrition Administration. The FNA recently requested Ohio delay the implementation so that they can issue a notice in the Federal Register and access and assess public comments prior to project implementation. That's a look at news here on WTUZ, a service of Altman Hospital. 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Stay up to date on more local news at WTUZ.com or by following us on Facebook. From the newsroom, I'm Mary Alice.
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5: Areas of fog this morning, a mostly cloudy sky today. Chance for a few showers, although a lot of the time should be dry, high 78. Chance for rain showers this evening, down to 62 for the low. Areas of fog Friday morning, a mix of sun and clouds will follow. High temperatures Friday, near 80 degrees. Friday night, partly cloudy, low 62. I'm Severe Weather Team 9 Meteorologist Jeff Exline.
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0: Merle Haggard leading off the 9 o'clock hour of your Z Country morning show on a beautiful Thursday morning. And Conley, we got a couple guests in studio talking about something really fun coming up this weekend right down the road in beautiful Midvale.
1: Yes, we do. And because of your connection this time around, I will give you the introductions.
0: Well, see, here's the thing is I can say Lynette is here to talk about the Midvale Miners Festival, but the only thing of Midvale Miners Jubilee, I really so badly just want to say Mr. Cadle because I can't, I feel like I can't say anything else other than
2: that. That's okay. I'm the same way with some of my former teachers and administrators.
0: It's so funny how, you know, that never truly goes away.
1: There are certain people, I have an old principal to this day, has come to see my comedy shows, and it's Mr. Jordan this, Mr. Jordan that, you know, all these years later.
0: Well, the Midvale Miners Jubilee, this is an event that, you know, there's a lot of fun that everybody gets to go out and enjoy, but one of the predominant things from that, though, is it's not just about going together and, you know, having a bite to eat, enjoying some entertainment. It's all about, you know, celebrating the heritage of Midvale, too.
3: Yes, absolutely.
0: So what is it kind of, I guess, for people who don't know, they hear Miners Jubilee. Well, wait a minute, if they don't really know the history of Midvale, I guess.
3: Right. Well, Midvale is a mining town. Years ago, the Midvale Lions Club used to hold the Jubilee every year at the school, and everybody came and ate and played games, had a good time, and it eventually closed up. And then to honor the mining history, we had a miners' festival for several years, and it folded up too, but we decided it was time to do something again, thought we'd combine them, so Midvale Miners Jubilee.
0: Fits perfectly, and, you know, I'm still a huge fan of history, and, you know, I love the fact of, you know, tipping the cap to what put Midvale on the map. And,
3: yes,
0: you know, I can only imagine if you go back years and years ago, you know, in the heyday of mining and everything from Midvale, just kind of what the city or what the town would have looked like.
2: Oh, yeah. Mines were everywhere. And a lot of the people that lived there, that's where they worked and made their living. But one thing I bet you don't know about the history of Midvale that we told them on WJR is the Statue of Liberty.
0: Mm-hmm.
2: At the base of the Statue of Liberty, the bricks are from Midvale Mines.
0: Oh, really?
2: Yes.
0: I did not know that, actually.
1: I didn't know that.
3: There was a brick company.
1: I did not realize there was that kind of connection.
0: Oh.
1: That's awesome.
3: Yes, there was a brick company in Midvale for many, many years, and when they refurbished the Statue of Liberty, the bricks, they got the pavers from Midvale, and Hooker Trucking out of Yerkesville called them all over there.
0: Oh, that's incredible.
3: Yeah, so we're kind of honoring that this year at our history museum.
0: Now, see, here's the thing. I said it's Mr. Cadle, and now, look, I'm still learning something even to this day.
1: always the educator.
2: Yeah.
0: Starting off on this Friday, so tomorrow, and running through Sunday as well,
3: yes.
0: Every single day, you know, there's food vendors, there's entertainment, there's something going on.
3: Yes, there's something for everyone. We have tomorrow night, Badstone will be performing. Saturday is a really full day. We have Alex Hershey will be performing. We also have WB Music Saturday night, and then we also have Kids Day from 12 to 4, which has a butterfly exhibit, the Fun Circus, Claymont Library, Tuscarawas County Library. We have safety forces there with all their vehicles. The bouncy houses are there all weekend, too, but there is no charge for them during Kids Day. Midvale Methodist Church has made a donation, and
1: the bouncy houses.
0: No, you're not allowed. No, absolutely not.
3: I don't know if I mentioned the butterfly exhibit, but we'll be there also. And then we also on Saturday have the cornhole tournament. We have a talent show. We have our memorabilia auction and our baked goods auction. It's really full day.
2: Mm-hmm. And then during our festival, you know, the safety vehicles will be there. Kids can see the State Highway Patrol, the fire departments, all of them will be there for kids for like a touch of truck. And also just on the circus, they come in from Cincinnati, Cleveland, and Columbus, come balloon twisting, face painting, stilt walkers, games. You know, it's a great thing. And the crowd has just gotten enormous for this Kids Day. Mm-hmm. And it's all free.
3: Yeah. There's no charge for anything on Kids Day, yeah.
0: Well, Midvale always will hold a special place in my heart from, you know, school years and everything, but it's amazing to see, you know, what you exemplify as, you know, small-town America, and basically the entire community grows by about three or four times, I'd imagine, during this weekend.
3: Yes, yes. Yeah, and Sunday, too, is a big day. We have the car show. We had almost 200 vehicles last year, so hoping to hit 200 this year. Midvale Methodist Church will have their church service there Sunday morning. And then we have Power Slam Pro Wrestling. And that's always a big hit.
0: And the thing is, too, I want to go back to what you mentioned about Kids Day. You know, kids are back in school, back in class, or maybe even starting off school for the first time. This is kind of a great way, too, of, you know, an ease of transition because, you know, in the summertime, they were doing all kinds of fun stuff all the time. Now we've got them back into classrooms and everything. It's like, well, you know, there's still some fun going on at the tail end of summer.
3: Yeah, absolutely. Yeah, there'll be a lot for them to do there.
2: Yes.
1: And with the libraries being there and the butterfly exhibit, whether the kids like it or not, they're going to learn.
3: And that's true, too. That's true, too.
2: I learned last year that butterflies eat watermelon, so they put that on their fingers and they get to feed the butterflies.
1: Oh.
3: Yeah. Yeah.
0: See, I'm even learning more things now. Yeah. I didn't know
1: Are
0: that.
1: Are you
0: even.
1: Writing any of this
0: I
1: down?
0: I should be. There will be a test at the end of this. So it's something for everybody. Definitely stop on out in Midvale coming up this weekend. Friday starting off at 5 o'clock, Saturday 11 a.m., and Sunday 10 a.m., if I understand correctly.
3: Well, the church service is at 10, yes.
2: We have lots of food vendors this year, too, and coming long distance. We have an ice cream, people with ice cream. We have French fries. We have 10th Central Catholic doing their sausage sandwiches. The church doing their stand, and Sweet Rain Barbecue from up the road here.
0: Ooh, boy.
2: So we have a lot of vendors going to be there this year. So if you're hungry, come on down.
0: He hears the word barbecue, and he's just instantly already sold.
1: I'm all right. No, I'm good. I'm good. I can handle this.
0: Well, if you're looking for something fun to do, for sure stop in Midvale, but also to learn a little bit more about our local area. You know, this is the 250th birthday of America. Right. And, you know, just like you guys said about, you know, with the Statue of Liberty with the bricks, you know, it's amazing how we here in just our little local area had an impact on how everything's grown.
2: Yep. Mm-hmm.
0: And there's so much pride that you guys have from Midvale, too, from, you know, the history of throughout and everything that Midvale played in terms of this area and even further beyond for that. If they want more information on Facebook, I understand?
3: Yes. Mm-hmm.
0: So you can go there for the full broadcast, full schedule. See, I keep doing sports stuff now.
1: But it does. I was just on their Facebook page. It has the full schedule of events for Friday, Saturday, and Sunday. So it's, you know, particularly if you're a home computer, you can call it up, print it out, carry it with you. You can call it up on your phone, and you have it with you at all time. Always know what's going on. Live music both Friday night and Saturday night. Mm-hmm. Always great to get out and support live entertainment.
0: We look forward to a great turnout, too.
2: We want to thank all of our committee members, too, because it's a lot of work. And our sponsors. We've
3: had
2: tons of local business sponsor us. So that's how the festival's able to run.
3: Yes.
0: That's the amazing thing, is because it all takes everybody kind of banding together and,
3: it
0: you know,
3: does.
0: Seeing everybody who steps up and goes, you know, I want to be a part of that, too, just to make this as great of an event as it's become. Appreciate you both coming in and talking about this. And, hey, everybody, get down to Midvale this coming weekend. Food, entertainment. Plenty of things for the kids to do. What else could we possibly say?
1: And
0: to
1: bouncy houses.
2: Yeah. Yes.
0: We're still not going to let you on the bouncy house. We've learned from last time. Stay tuned. Russell Dickerson, Jackie Rohr, and Chris Young all on the way on your Z Country Morning Show.
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11: Areas of fog this morning, mostly cloudy sky today. Chance for a few showers, although a lot of the time should be dry, high 78. Chance for rain showers this evening, down to 62 for the low. Areas of fog Friday morning, a mix of sun and clouds will follow. High temperatures Friday, near 80 degrees. Friday night, partly cloudy, low 62. I'm Severe Weather Team 9 meteorologist Jeff Exler.
12: 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Nick and Conley in the morning is back after this. Yeah!

0: you need a drink?
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0: Chris Young, I Didn't Come Here to Leave. 99.9 WTUZ. George Strait with the classic country hit coming up. Easton Corbin after that, then it's Jordan Fletcher before we'll be wrapped up for the day. And don't worry, we didn't forget, we promised you four chances to win. Before we go off the air today, we're going to give you that final chance to win. Tomorrow is week four of the high school football season, and we want you to get hooked up with some pizza for tomorrow. All those details coming right up.
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0: Jordan Fletcher here on your Z Country Morning Show, presented by Loudon Motors Ford. Stay tuned. Co Wetzel and Keith Anderson on the way before the morning show is wrapped up for the day. Hey, wanted to throw something out there with it being Thursday, talking with Kevin from Beers and Birdies. And you know, coming up this weekend is their official grand opening on Saturday, September 12th. And if you want to participate and stop on down one to see everything that Beers and Birdies has to offer, but also to be there to offer some support for the Boston Crowl Fund, you do have to advance register. Now, you can do that online by going to beersandbirdiesohio.com. 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Because otherwise, you don't get that day of. This way, it helps kind of keep it more organized.
1: Yeah, you know, there's not going to be a lot of standing around and wondering when it's going to be your turn. 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
0: 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And Conley, if they want to win that pizza, as I'm adding extra D's on words now, how can they win?
1: Text in the word cheese.
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0: Did I say redeemable?
1: Redeemable.
0: That's what I thought I did. Hey, good luck to everybody. Hope you enjoy that pizza pie before we get to football tomorrow. That does it for what has been an incredibly busy day here on your Z Country Morning Show. We're going to go, it's like halftime break. You know, we're going to go sip some water, go reformulate the game plan, and set our sights on Friday morning. What are you doing? Oh, yeah.
1: Trying to figure out what you're talking about.
0: We don't have meetings. Yeah, okay. We just walk in here and, you know, that kind of thing. But anyway, tomorrow, Friday, $25 gift card to Bell Stores that you could be winning, as well as your final chance to win a $25 gift certificate to Beers and Birdies that we already mentioned. Those will be your giveaways tomorrow.
1: That is absolutely correct, unless someone comes in and surprises us with something else.
0: We'll be fine with that. We'll make it
1: work. We will have another guest tomorrow morning.
0: Yes, we will, and we'll give you all those details and some hints tomorrow. And we can't wait to see you tomorrow for a Friday. Have a great Thursday, everybody, and do something today to be a good human.
1: Hug your kids.
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8: Areas of fog this morning, a mostly cloudy sky today. Chance for a few showers, although a lot of the time should be dry, high 78. Chance for rain showers this evening, down to 62 for the low. Areas of fog Friday morning, a mix of sun and clouds will follow. High temperatures Friday, near 80 degrees. Friday night, partly cloudy, low 62. I'm Severe Weather Team 9 meteorologist Jeff Exla.
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2: Fox News, I'm Therese Crowley. President Trump revs up Republicans for nearly 2 hours. Tonight, it's Vice President J.D. Vance at the RNC midterm convention in Dallas.
3: He's encouraging Republicans to run on the administration's record from border enforcement to tax policy and the economy.
4: Because if we lose, you're going to lose your border. You're going to lose your tax cuts. You're going to lose your safety and security.
3: Now, one unexpected voice helping to boost that message was Democratic Senator John Fetterman, who recorded a video introducing his Republican Senate counterpart, Dave McCormick, with a pledge to work across the aisle on steel. And he addressed this Republican crowd by calling himself a common sense Democrat.
2: Fox's Jackie Heinrich says the president pledged a $5,000 dividend check to every adult citizen if the GOP wins Congress. The Census Bureau, with a new proposal, count only U.S. citizens. 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

Happy Thursday. I'm Caitlin Chris, and I'm here to keep you company while you're working or whatever you're doing today. We've always got your favorite country music. Coming up, we're going to hear from Craig Campbell, also Garth Brooks, but right now, it's Connor Smith on WTUZ.

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Well, most of the words. Okay, maybe just the chorus? It's a Z Country Classic, brought to you by the Amish Door Village.

0: That's Garth Brooks on WTUZ. If you're going to be flying to a destination anywhere and you're trying to get out of having to pay for a carry-on, just know that the airlines are starting to pick up on the pillowcase hack. And you're thinking, what's the pillowcase hack? Well, this is when people load a pillowcase with clothes and other travel needs, and that way people can pack a bag without actually packing a bag. So like I said, some airlines are catching the overstuffed comfort items and they're denying them as carry-ons. That means the security checks end up being longer and ends up forcing passengers to pay for checking their pillowcases. In some cases, some people have missed flights after, you know, sometimes they argue. So anyway, just be aware that if you're going to try that pillow hack, it may not work.
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7: Areas of fog this morning, mostly cloudy sky today. Chance for a few showers, although a lot of the time should be dry, high 78. Chance for rain showers this evening, down to 62 for the low. Areas of fog Friday morning, a mix of sun and clouds will follow. High temperatures Friday, near 80 degrees. Friday night, partly cloudy, low 62. I'm Severe Weather Team by meteorologist Jeff Exla.
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0: If you've been working on an event, maybe a fundraiser or a community event, maybe a church gathering, or you're putting together a garage sale, you want to let people know what's going on so they show up. 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All you need to do, send your information to info@wtuz.com. 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It's hard to stop a train. We got Waylon Jennings on the way in just a few minutes on Z Country.
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0: It's Jordan Davis on WTUZ. You know, I'm going to talk about something. I've noticed this for actually almost a month, and I just haven't said anything until now. I always get frustrated when in August I start to see leaves turning on the trees because I go kicking and screaming into fall. And the reason is because winter follows fall, and I'm not a big fan of winter. So, no, I'm not a big fan of fall because that leads into winter. So I just get really depressed when I start to see the leaves turning, and I've just been seeing it more and more recently. Yes, I know we're past Labor Day, and officially, well, unofficially, I should say, it's fall. But still, I don't like it. So I said my piece. We're going to check the forecast coming up, and then we're going to hear from Tyler Hubbard on 99.9 WTUZ.
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13: Areas of fog this morning, a mostly cloudy sky today. Chance for a few showers, although a lot of the time should be dry, high 78. Chance for rain showers this evening, down to 62 for the low. Areas of fog Friday morning, a mix of sun and clouds will follow. High temperatures Friday, near 80 degrees. Friday night, partly cloudy, low 62. I'm Severe Weather Team 9 meteorologist Jeff Exla.
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5: News. I'm CJ Papa. The September meeting for the Federal Reserve is next week, and the central bank has new numbers to consider when it comes to a decision on interest rates.
6: Prices at the wholesale level, the producer price index rose 0.4% in August. Higher gasoline prices were a factor. For the year ending in August, the PPI rose 5.4%.
5: Fox's Jenny Casella in Los Angeles. Day two of the first ever Republican midterm convention features a major address tonight from Vice President J.D. Vance. Earlier on Truth Social, President Trump described the event as far bigger and more important than anyone thought possible. The National Weather Service's Climate Prediction Center saying this morning El Nino is strengthening with a greater than 90% chance of a very strong event in the Northern Hemisphere this fall and winter. 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

Coming up in about 9 minutes, I got a really weird story for you. 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

0: Clint Black on Z Country. Have you heard of the Ig Nobel Awards? Ig Nobel, I don't know how you really pronounce it, but what they are, it's annual satirical awards that honor unusual, funny, or eccentric scientific research and achievements that first make people laugh and then make them think. So this next story, I told you it's a weird one. For some reason, there was a team of researchers, and they wanted to study cockroach milk. Now, the milk they're studying is coming from the Pacific beetle cockroach. It's one of the few cockroach species that gives birth to live young and then feeds them with their milk. So, researchers found that the milk contains more than 3 times the energy of the same amount of cow's milk. And it also carries protein, fats, and carbohydrates. So I'm thinking, who thought, hey, this is a great thing that we really ought to research? I'm just wondering where the idea came from. Now, they did get the Ig Nobel Prize for this in chemistry, but still, like I said, it's really a weird one. We got the weather forecast, and then we're going to hear from George Burge and Luke Bryan on WTUZ.
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12: WTUZ Country Weather. Areas of fog this morning, a mostly cloudy sky today. Chance for a few showers, although a lot of the time should be dry, high 78. Chance for rain showers this evening, down to 62 for the low. Areas of fog Friday morning, a mix of sun and clouds will follow. High temperatures Friday, near 80 degrees. Friday night, partly cloudy, low 62. I'm Severe Weather's Heat Dye Meteorologist, Jeff Exla.
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0: You know, every Saturday morning, you can join Chris Cale as he hosts the 90s at 9. It's between 9 and 10 Saturday mornings. He's going to play all your favorite songs from the 90s, including Little Texas and the Judds and Leanne Rimes and Blackhawks. So make sure you're listening. It's all brought to you by the Farmers Exchange in Strasburg, helping the agricultural community grow since 1920. We'll check that forecast coming up in just a few minutes, then we're going to hear from Shaboozy on Z Country.
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7: Areas of fog this morning, mostly cloudy sky today. Chance for a few showers, although a lot of the time should be dry, high 78. Chance for rain showers this evening, down to 62 for the low. Areas of fog Friday morning, a mix of sun and clouds will follow. High temperatures Friday, near 80 degrees. Friday night, partly cloudy, low 62. I'm Severe Weather Team 9 meteorologist Jeff Exla.
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6: News. I'm Therese Crowley. President Trump posting exciting stuff with the RNC convention in Dallas beating the NFL numbers, giving voters an extra reason to vote Republican to control Congress.
7: I will issue a dividend to every adult citizen in the United States of America for $5,000.
8: But he warns if Republicans lose this November's congressional elections, the Democrats will work to undo not just his economic policies, but also border control and crime reduction.
6: Fox's Eben Brown today, the pitch from Vice President Vance. Lindsey Clancy's defense lawyer says he'd like to see murder charges lowered to second degree or dismissed for killing her three children.
9: There's no motive. There's no reason why she would do this other than the fact that she was in a psychosis, just as Dr. Resnick said, the expert.
6: Attorney Kevin Reddington on the hung jury. 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
10: The State Highway Patrol is inviting prospective troopers to a regional testing event Friday at Kent State Tuscarawas. Good afternoon, I'm Mary Alice. Let's take a look at your WTUZ noon headlines. New Philadelphia Post Commander Lieutenant Brian Sponigal says interested applicants can meet troopers, learn about the job, complete an application, and take the written test beginning at 9 a.m. Those who pass move directly into the physical fitness assessment. Sponigal adds that the post can also help candidates improve if they would fall short. Anyone interested in joining Friday's regional testing event can contact the New Philadelphia Post to get scheduled. September is Suicide Prevention Month, with the Alcohol, Drug Addiction, and Mental Health Services Board of Tuscarawas and Carroll Counties is using the month to promote available mental health resources. Community Services Manager Leslie Korn says that the board has been sharing information about the 988 Suicide and Crisis Lifeline and ways residents can support those struggling with mental health challenges. The city of Dover is preparing for several new businesses, including an Aldi grocery store that is expected to break ground on Ohio Avenue ahead of a planned 2027 opening. Mayor Shane Gannot says the project has moved smoothly. Meanwhile, East of Chicago Pizza is developing a new downtown location, and then Tribute Bistro will celebrate their grand opening September 18th in the former Factory Street Pub building. Staying in the city of Dover, they're continuing infrastructure improvements on the city's north side to support a future Provia manufacturing facility. Mayor Gannot says that the city's $4.5 million infrastructure investment remains protected, and despite roadwork costs increasing due to utility relocation, other project components come in roughly $500,000 under budget, and Provia is expecting to for the building to be completed next year. Infrastructure work is expected to be complete beforehand. That's all for noon headlines.

0: for showers this evening. Mostly cloudy tonight, low 62. Areas of fog Friday morning, giving away to a mix of sunshine and clouds. A dry day on Friday with a high of 80. Dry Friday night, partly cloudy, low 62. I'm Severe Weather Team 9 meteorologist Jeff Exline.
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2: 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New crop corn's off 4.25 today to 5.29.25. New crop beans down 8.5 cents to 13.07 3/4, and wheat down by about 10 cents across the board. September sitting at 7.22 3/4. A lot of eyes looking ahead to Friday's USDA reports. From the Chicago Mercantile Exchange, October live cattle down $1.58 to $2.1545. October lean hogs down $1.53 to $82.73. And a ban on Canadian dairy imports is helping milk go higher. Class 3 for October, 16 cents up to $16.35. This is the Ohio Agdat.
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0: There's nothing better than classic country. 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

0: tomorrow morning when you're getting ready for your Friday workday. Make sure you're waking up with Nick and Conley. They're here from 6 until 10, and they're going to have a great way for you to start your Friday. They do this every weekday morning, 6 until 10, with the news and the weather, plus tons of fun and even a chance for you to win prizes. 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
2: Hello, everyone. This is Janessa with the Holmes County Extension Office with some timely forage tips for all of us here in Ohio. In August, it's important to not graze cool season pastures closer to 3 to 4 inches. This will help to conserve soil moisture and prevent overheating of the crowns. If drought conditions, limit pasture growth, close off pastures, and feed hay in sacrifice areas. You can graze warm season annuals or perennials to allow cool season grasses to recover and to avoid endophyte infected fescue. After first good rain in August, seed winter annuals such as ryegrass or crimson clover. Plant alfalfa after first good rain in August to allow sufficient size going into winter and reduce potential damage. Plant perennial grasses and legumes before September 15th. Consider using a novel endophyte tall fescue. Renovate cool season grass pastures that have thinned, and in mid-August to early September, exclude livestock from pastures to be stockpiled and apply nitrogen, phosphorus, or potassium where needed. Some considerations for in September. Starting September 1, rest native warm season grass fields until after frost for better winter survival. Harvest hay as needed. Do not harvest alfalfa after early September for the northern Ohio or mid-September for southern Ohio. Scout your pastures, identify perennial weeds and woody brush, and consult your ag professionals to determine the control strategies. Closely monitor livestock and do not overgraze. Pasture plants accumulate energy reserves in the fall, and that help them overwinter and regrow in the spring. Feed hay to allow your pastures to stockpile for winter grazing. Soil tests for pastures are a great time to do now or early in the spring to determine fertility needs. Consistently pull samples during the same month each time so your soil sample results can be compared. Soil test each field every 3 to 4 years. Apply your lime and fertilizer as needed per your soil test results. If you have any questions or need anything else, your extension office is always here to help.
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0: It's the Band Perry on Z Country. Well, I know people are already thinking about the holidays and hosting parties. And if you love to have people over, Martha Stewart has come out with some hosting habits to avoid that she says guests secretly dislike. Now, you can take it for what it's worth. She does say that you should not be turning dinner into a cooking show. She says, have dinner in the oven by the time they come over. Well, that's all well and good, but sometimes you can't do that. So, and anyways, I think the kitchen is kind of a gathering place. People love to hang out there. Something else she says is don't forget key details like parking and weather plans, stuff like that, so everybody knows where to go. She also says, don't rely on store-bought desserts. Go the homemade route. Well, I'm going to tell you right now, I am not a baker. So, yes, I love to buy store-bought desserts. So, if you're coming to my place, that's what you're going to get. But anyway, like I said, take it for what it's worth. But if you love hosting, those are some of the things that Martha says that guests secretly hate. Coming up, we're going to hear from Earl Thomas Conley on 99.9 WTUZ.
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2: Executive orders from President Donald Trump to support the nation's beef industry. Among those,
3: in addition to the order to allow farmers to process their own food, I'm also signing an order authorizing ranchers to protect rural communities and cattle herds from predatory Mexican gray wolves.
2: In addition, USDA announced four additional actions following up on previous efforts to strengthen the beef industry, such as establishing a one-stop shop and technical assistance program for small and mid-sized meat processors and expanding specific food safety and inspection service programs to increase shipping of state-inspected meat across state lines. USDA also released a new website with information on both current and proposed efforts in beef industry support. www.usda.gov/ranchers-first. I'm Rod Bain reporting for the U.S. Department of Agriculture in Washington, D.C.
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10: A mostly cloudy sky slated for this Thursday. It could be a few showers around. A lot of the time looks dry, though. High temperature in the upper 70s. Chance for showers this evening. Mostly cloudy tonight, low 62. Areas of fog Friday morning, giving away to a mix of sunshine and clouds. A dry day on Friday with a high of 80. Dry Friday night, partly cloudy, low 62. I'm Severe Weather Team 9 meteorologist Jeff Exline.
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4: Fox News, I'm Gianna Gelosi. President Trump promising refunds and dividends for the two-day RNC midterm convention. Today, the White House is promising Obamacare refunds, claiming Americans were overcharged by the Biden administration.
5: Nearly 1 million hardworking Americans in 30 states will soon be getting refunds of $500 each with a check sent to their home address. In many cases, these refunds will cover the entire spike in your insurance caused by Democrats.
4: Now, yesterday, on day one of the convention, he promised $5,000 to Americans if Republicans keep control of Congress. But where would that money come from?
6: The president, in his speech, talked about economic success and growth that he's bringing could come from that, maybe from tariffs. Now, on inflation, the producer price index, that came out, and that is putting upward pressure on prices related to this.
4: That's Edward Lawrence. 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

Coming up in about 10 minutes, I'm going to tell you about a new therapy that researchers are saying is looking very promising for people with COPD. Right now, it's Bryce Leatherwood on WTU.

playing those songs that make you go, oh man, I haven't heard this one in a long time. It's a Z Country Classic, brought to you by the Amish Door Village.

0: That is Mark Chestnut on WTUZ. Nearly 16 million people here in the U.S. have COPD. It is a rough disease. It makes breathing difficult. It causes frequent coughing and wheezing, and it just gets worse over time. But there is a new trial over in Turkey that, of all things, has shown laughter therapy is showing some very nice promise for people with COPD. So I'm not sure why, but they're saying that it seems to be a nice, effective, low-cost way to deal with the symptoms of COPD. So I'm interested to see how this goes. We always hear laughter is the best medicine, and maybe it turns out that that is actually what it is. Can you imagine getting the prescription from your doctor to go to a comedy club or just watch some comedy? That would be very cool and also, you know, rather inexpensive when it comes to medicines. Coming up, we'll check the forecast and come back with Kenny Chesney on Z Country.
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10: A mostly cloudy sky slated for this Thursday. It could be a few showers around. A lot of the time looks dry, though. High temperature in the upper 70s. Chance for showers this evening. Mostly cloudy tonight, low 62. Areas of fog Friday morning, giving away to a mix of sunshine and clouds. A dry day on Friday with a high of 80. Dry Friday night, partly cloudy, low 62. I'm Severe Weather Team 9 meteorologist Jeff Exline.
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0: 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You even have a chance to win a prize, and Rowdy takes requests, too. So don't miss it. The original Country Gold with Rowdy Yates. 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We're coming up. We're going to hear from Tanya Tucker.
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0: 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Then, at the beginning of the month, Nick and Conley are going to take all the people who celebrated the previous month and draw a winner. And that couple gets a dozen donuts from Rod's Donuts, an anniversary bouquet from the Flower Garden, two entrees at Texas Roadhouse, a $25 gift certificate from the Schoolhouse Winery, and an overnight stay from the Quality Inn. And we want to congratulate Jim and Leslie of Carrollton, who celebrated 25 years in August. Congratulations. Now, if you want to let us know when your anniversary is, you can just email the date to contest@wtuz.com.
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7: A mostly cloudy sky slated for this Thursday. There could be a few showers around. A lot of the time looks dry, though. High temperature in the upper 70s. Chance for showers this evening. Mostly cloudy tonight, low 62. Areas of fog Friday morning, giving away to a mix of sunshine and clouds. A dry day on Friday with a high of 80. Dry Friday night, partly cloudy, low 62. I'm Severe Weather Team 9 meteorologist Jeff Exline.
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0: If you want country variety,
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3: News. I'm Therese Crowley. President Trump announcing Obamacare rebates. $500 checks going out to nearly a million Americans in 30 states.
4: Our administration has discovered that under Sleepy Joe Biden, American households buying health insurance through the Obamacare exchange, which is a disaster, and the healthcare.gov were massively overcharged.
3: On the heels of his RNC midterm convention speech in Dallas today, Vice President Vance will double down on his message, never surrender to the socialism ticking over the Democrat Party, telling Fox's Hannity.
5: The Democrats are running around campaigning with people who say that we deserve 9/11. The people who died on that day actually had it coming. You have Democrats going around and saying that they want to abolish the American way of life. You have Democrats going around saying that they want to seize people's wealth.
3: While Democrats rally outside American Airlines Center, America's listening to Fox News.
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0: on tomorrow night, we've got some great high school football coming your way with Big Z Sports. It's week 4, and everything's going to get started a little after 5 tomorrow with the TMK Valley Propane Big Z Sports Show. You can hear that right here on 99.9. You'll also hear it on WJER 100.9. That's going to take you up to 6:30 when we head you out to pregame with a full slate of games, including Carrollton and Claymont. 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
17: A mostly cloudy sky slated for this Thursday. It could be a few showers around. A lot of the time looks dry, though. High temperature in the upper 70s. Chance for showers this evening. Mostly cloudy tonight, low 62. Areas of fog Friday morning, giving away to a mix of sunshine and clouds. A dry day on Friday with a high of 80. Dry Friday nights, partly cloudy, low 62. I'm Severe Weather Team 9 meteorologist Jeff Exline.
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0: It's Jody Messina on WTUZ. Believe it or not, next year, Star Wars, the original one, is going to be 50 years old, and it's going to be re-released in the first time ever in IMAX. And next year, there is going to be a new Star Wars film, and that's going to be starring Ryan Gosling, Matt Smith, and it's going to be opening on May 28th. So the saga continues.
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15: A mostly cloudy sky slated for this Thursday. It could be a few showers around. A lot of the time looks dry, though. High temperature in the upper 70s. Chance for showers this evening. Mostly cloudy tonight, low 62. Areas of fog Friday morning, giving away to a mix of sunshine and clouds. A dry day on Friday with a high of 80. Dry Friday night, partly cloudy, low 62. I'm Severe Weather Team 9 meteorologist Jeff Exline.
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4: News. I'm John Saucier. President Trump campaigning for Republicans at the party's first ever midterm convention in Dallas. He promises to continue efforts to lower drug prices.
5: And we will make our most favored nation agreements on prescription drug prices permanent, which reduces your prescription drug prices by up to 90%.
4: California Democratic Congressman Robert Garcia accuses the GOP of ignoring Americans' concerns about affordability.
6: As Donald Trump and J.D. Vance party away for 2 days, the average American family can't afford the groceries, the cost of their rent's going up, they're looking at their gas prices skyrocketing, and they're making difficult choices at the dinner table.
4: Ontario Premier Doug Ford said today he hopes Republicans lose both the House and the Senate to punish Trump for his trade war with Canada. America's listening to Fox News.
7: The city of Dover is continuing infrastructure work on the north side to accommodate a new manufacturing facility. I'm Jamie Hambaugh reporting for WTUZ News this hour. Provia will eventually make windows there after buying the under-construction building from the Schaeffler Group earlier this year. Mayor Shane Gonneau says the $4.5 million that the city has invested in infrastructure work is protected in the switch from Schaeffler to Provia.
8: The city's share of any infrastructure cost is reimbursable from the incentive agreement that we signed with Schaeffler. And that actually, Provia inherits those obligations. It is tied to the land, so the city will continue to collect its reimbursement for the infrastructure costs.
7: Now, the roadwork associated with the project has gone over budget by about $90,000 because of underground utility relocation. That work continues after council's approval this week. However, Gonneau says other projects for stormwater, electricity, and traffic lights were under budget by about $500,000. Provia officials say they expect to finish the building next year. Gonneau says the infrastructure work will be completed well before then. The Alcohol, Drug Addiction, and Mental Health Services Board of Tuscarawas and Carroll Counties wants everyone to know about the resources that are available through the community as part of its work for Suicide Prevention Month. Community Services Manager Leslie Korn says the board has been using its social media platforms in September to promote the 988 Suicide and Crisis Lifeline and share information about how people can assist someone struggling with their mental health.
9: It is for those people who may be having suicidal thoughts, but it's also for people who just need some extra support to talk about what's going on in their life. Life is hard and stressful, and sometimes you just need an ear that's going to be unbiased and with no judgment.
7: Korn says that Tuesday was designated to highlight the 988 line earlier this week since it was September 8th or 9-8 on the calendar. And Korn says the board is also working with its suicide task force on upcoming events, including efforts focused on local sportsmen and the importance of safe firearm storage. The State Highway Patrol is giving prospective troopers a chance to ask questions and take the first steps toward attending the training academy. The patrol is holding regional testing Friday at Kent State Tuscarawas. Post Commander Lieutenant Brian Sponigal says anyone interested in employment can come to the campus beginning at 9 a.m. to meet troopers and learn more about a career serving Ohio's communities and roadways.
10: We'll have numerous recruiters there doing the testing. I think we have about 25 slated to come do the testing.
7: Anyone interested in joining Friday's regional testing event can contact the New Philadelphia Post to get scheduled. And that's looking at news this hour. Stay up to date on local news and everything happening in Z Country by following us on Facebook. For WTUZ News, I'm Jamie Hambaugh. Now, Severe Weather Team 9 with a forecast.
1: A mostly cloudy sky slated for this Thursday. There could be a few showers around. A lot of the time looks dry, though. High temperature in the upper 70s. Chance for showers this evening. Mostly cloudy tonight, low 62. Areas of fog Friday morning, giving away to a mix of sunshine and clouds. A dry day on Friday with a high of 80. Dry Friday night, partly cloudy, low 62. I'm Severe Weather Team 9 meteorologist Jeff Exline.
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0: if you've got an event coming up and you're a nonprofit, a church, a school group, things like that, well, we can get information out there to help you tell the world about your event. 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And, of course, we'll let people know what you've got going on.
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0: Rodney Adkins here on WTUZ. Budgeting is just a part of life these days, and of course it should always be, but even more so with the rise of, well, just about everything. But if you still want to travel, there are some budget tips that could work. If you are planning on something maybe a little trip, a weekend or something coming up, well, you're just going to have to be flexible. That's where it's going to save you the most money. Not only when, but where. And instead of choosing the destination first, maybe see where the cheapest airfares will take you and then decide if you want to go there. Travel and Leisure is sharing some other tips that like that to help you plan your next adventure, like don't pick a hotel based on amenities. 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These often get overlooked. And do your research before choosing budget travel options. The small fees can add up and actually make it more expensive.
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2: 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That's thanks to Claxon Sports. 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Pittsburgh will be the slight underdog with Jared Jones taking on Hagen Smith. Football is back again tonight as it is the NFL Melbourne game from over in lovely Australia, and it's the Super Bowl current favorite, the Los Angeles Rams, taking on the San Francisco 49ers on Netflix. Rams will be a 3.5-point favorite. That is your Thursday Big Z Sports Minute.
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10: A mostly cloudy sky slated for this Thursday. It could be a few showers around. A lot of the time looks dry, though. High temperature in the upper 70s. Chance for showers this evening. Mostly cloudy tonight, low 62. Areas of fog Friday morning, giving away to a mix of sunshine and clouds. A dry day on Friday with a high of 80. Dry Friday night, partly cloudy, low 62. I'm Severe Weather Team 9 meteorologist Jeff Exline.
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0: 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On the way, it's Cole Swindell and Caroline Jones after this.
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3: Fox News, I'm Tom Graham. A U.S. appeals court rejecting President Trump's efforts to restrict mail-in voting, handing him a loss ahead of the November midterms.
4: The three-judge panel appointed by then-President Biden upheld a lower court order blocking the changes and said the U.S. Postal Service cannot enforce President Trump's new requirements, including requiring states to submit voter lists and to use specially approved ballot envelopes.
3: Fox's Carmen Roberts, the Supreme Court considering that same case. Lindsey Clancy's attorney asking a Massachusetts judge to acquit her after a mistrial was declared last week following a deadlocked jury.
5: Attorney Kevin Reddington filed a motion urging the court to find Lindsey Clancy not guilty on grounds that the prosecution's evidence was legally insufficient to find her criminally responsible for killing her three children.
3: Fox's Brian Yenis, America is listening to Fox News.
6: Good afternoon. This is Bill Hammerstrom reporting for WTUZ News. Tuscarawas County's Emergency Management Agency says Wednesday night's tornado warning turned out to be what Director Jennifer James calls a non-eventful event. She says the Sheriff's Office received no calls and the National Weather Service reported nothing beyond the initial warning.
7: So it was based off of radar-indicated rotation.
6: She says this is just a reminder to stay weather alert at all times.
7: As always, make sure you have multiple ways to receive weather alerts.
6: James says that while severe weather typically tapers off at this time of year, Wednesday night proved it's still possible to see warnings in September. A regional testing event for anyone interested in attending the training academy to become an Ohio State Highway Patrol trooper is happening Friday in New Philadelphia. The patrol will host written and physical testing at Kent State Tuscarawas starting at 9 a.m., where about 25 applicants are already signed up. New Philadelphia Post Commander Lieutenant Brian Sponigal says recruiters and patrol personnel will be on site as candidates move through the process, from the written exam to running, sit-ups, and push-ups.
8: This isn't a testing for, like, polygraph or anything like that. It's simply the physical and written testing.
6: Applicants must meet basic trooper qualifications, including being 20 to 39 years old, a U.S. citizen, and having a high school diploma or GED and a valid driver's license. Those who pass the written test can immediately continue to the physical fitness exam.
8: If they don't meet the standards, then we can offer, you know, help to get them up to, I guess, standard to apply.
6: Anyone interested in joining Friday's regional testing event can contact the New Philadelphia Post to get scheduled. The folks at Shunbrunn Village want to showcase the site of Ohio's first Christian settlement in a new light this weekend. Fall lantern tours are scheduled for Friday and Saturday night from 7:30 to 9:30 through the recreated 18th century Moravian community. That's at 1984 East High Avenue in New Philadelphia. Gabby Bricker helps guests discover what life was like 250 years ago.
9: The village tells the story of groups in pursuit of peace stuck in the middle of the American Revolutionary War. What we show today includes 18 log cabins that are restored on their original foundations. Also, God's Acre, the cemetery where 44 Moravian Delaware are buried.
6: Friday and Saturday offer a rare opportunity to see the village at night.
9: And it's, of course, going to be lit by candle and lantern lights, so it's gorgeous. You're going to get to experience all of our regular demonstrations enhanced by a considerable amount of historical interpreters that are going to be in period dress discussing different aspects of 18th century history.
6: Demonstrations will include candle dipping, woodworking, butter churning, and quill writing. Members of the Civil War reenactment group, the 13th Virginia Infantry Company, will be there to tie Shunbrunn Village to Fort Laurens and the American Revolution. Tickets are $10 for adults, $8 for seniors, and $5 for children 7 through 17. Admission to the lantern tours for children 6 and younger is free. You can buy tickets online at the Ohio History Connection store or at the site. That's a look at the news for this hour. Stay tuned. Your Z Country forecast is on the way. 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
11: A mostly cloudy sky slated for this Thursday. It could be a few showers around. A lot of the time looks dry, though. High temperature in the upper 70s. Chance for showers this evening. Mostly cloudy tonight, low 62. Areas of fog Friday morning, giving away to a mix of sunshine and clouds. A dry day on Friday with a high of 80. Dry Friday night, partly cloudy, low 62. I'm Severe Weather Team 9 meteorologist Jeff Exline.
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0: Gavin Adcock here on WTUZ. I'd like to say, do you know that Halloween is next month? But listen, the stores are filled with fall decor, Halloween candy, all that good stuff. Well, if you're trying to figure out a Halloween costume and you're either trying to save money or you just waited to the last minute, there are some you can kind of throw together that are easy on the wallet. Here are a few ideas. You can be a TV reporter. All you need is a blazer, makeup, and a microphone. And maybe put on a little badge that says Mary Alice. You could be Mrs. Roper from Three's Company. Grab a bold caftan, outrageously large sunglasses, a curly redhead wig, an exaggerated beaded necklace, and a bracelet, and you're good to go. How about being a pirate? All that you really need is a pirate hat, red sash, and black capri pants. And Holly Golightly from Breakfast at Tiffany's. Get a little black mini dress, some pearls, and a tiara.
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2: 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That's thanks to Claxon Sports. 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Pittsburgh will be the slight underdog with Jared Jones taking on Hagen Smith. Football is back again tonight as it is the NFL Melbourne game from over in lovely Australia, and it's the Super Bowl current favorite, the Los Angeles Rams, taking on the San Francisco 49ers on Netflix. Rams will be a 3.5-point favorite. That is your Thursday Big Z Sports Minute.
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2: The
6: Mostly cloudy and muggy this afternoon. There could be a few showers around. High temperature 78. Cloudy tonight with rain showers, low 62. Friday, patchy morning fog gives way to a mix of sun and clouds. Not quite as sticky tomorrow with a high near 80 degrees. Partly cloudy Friday night, low 62. Saturday, partly sunny with scattered showers and thunderstorms. High temperature near 80 degrees. Sunday, cloudy to partly sunny, high 82. I'm Severe Weather Team 9 meteorologist Jeff Exline.
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0: 99.9 Cameron Marlowe with 17 here on Z Country. Coming up, it's Tim McGraw and Tucker Wetmore, but we've got another edition of celebrating and honoring our military members along with the First National Bank of Denison.
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5: Fox News, I'm John Saucier, and ahead of November's midterm elections, Fox's Laura Ingraham sat down with President Trump, asked him to reflect on his decisions regarding the Iran war.
6: I don't believe in the word regret. You can always question yourself a little bit. And a few people have asked me that. If I had it to do again, I'd do exactly as I did.
5: Ukrainian President Volodymyr Zelensky is in Alberta today to deepen his defense agreement with Canada. The so-called 100 Years Partnership will ramp up production of drones, counter-drone systems, and other munitions. He tells reporters Russia's increased stakes in its latest round of attacks.
7: Russia changed their tactics. They, as Mark said absolutely correctly, they are absolutely barbaric people. They attack us 24-7.
5: Mr. Zelensky there with Canadian Prime Minister Mark Carney. He says 30% of those drones will go immediately to Ukrainian troops on the battlefield. 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
8: The city of Dover is continuing infrastructure work on the north side to accommodate a new manufacturing facility. I'm Jamie Hambaugh reporting for WTUZ News this hour. Provia will eventually make windows there after buying the under-construction building from the Schaeffler Group earlier this year. Mayor Shane Gonneau says the $4.5 million that the city has invested in infrastructure work is protected in the switch from Schaeffler to Provia.
9: The city's share of any infrastructure cost is reimbursable from the incentive agreement that we signed with Schaeffler. And that actually, Provia inherits those obligations. It is tied to the land, so the city will continue to collect its reimbursement for the infrastructure costs.
8: Now, the roadwork associated with the project has gone over budget by about $90,000 because of underground utility relocation. That work continues after council's approval this week. However, Gonneau says other projects for stormwater, electricity, and traffic lights were under budget by about $500,000. Provia officials say they expect to finish the building next year. Gonneau says the infrastructure work will be completed well before then. The Alcohol, Drug Addiction, and Mental Health Services Board of Tuscarawas and Carroll Counties wants everyone to know about the resources that are available through the community as part of its work for Suicide Prevention Month. Community Services Manager Leslie Korn says the board has been using its social media platforms in September to promote the 988 Suicide and Crisis Lifeline and share information about how people can assist someone struggling with their mental health.
10: It is for those people who may be having suicidal thoughts, but it's also for people who just need some extra support to talk about what's going on in their life. Life is hard and stressful, and sometimes you just need an ear that's going to be unbiased and with no judgment.
8: Korn says that Tuesday was designated to highlight the 988 line earlier this week since it was September 8th or 9/8 on the calendar. And Korn says the board is also working with its suicide task force on upcoming events, including efforts focused on local sportsmen and the importance of safe firearm storage. The State Highway Patrol is giving prospective troopers a chance to ask questions and take the first steps toward attending the training academy. The patrol is holding regional testing Friday at Kent State Tuscarawas. Post Commander Lieutenant Brian Sponigal says anyone interested in employment can come to the campus beginning at 9 a.m. to meet troopers and learn more about a career serving Ohio's communities and roadways.
11: We'll have numerous recruiters there doing the testing. I think we have about 25 slated to come do the testing.
8: Anyone interested in joining Friday's regional testing event can contact the New Philadelphia Post to get scheduled. And that's all for news. Stay tuned to look at your Z Country forecast coming up after a word from our sponsor, Trinity Health System, Twin City Medical Center. 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
3: 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The S&P 500 dropped 0.6% as well, or about 45 points. And the NASDAQ Composite right around that same drop, about 0.6% or 172 points. 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

0: 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Sherwin-Williams down 1% or $3.20 to $317.44. J.M. Smucker down 1.7% or $2.13 to $121.07. Timken down 0.8% or 92 cents to $118.16. UPS up 0.75% or 75 cents to $99.97. And Zimmer Biomet down 2.3% or $2.17 to $92.44. 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
2: Cloudy this evening with occasional rain showers. Overnight low temperatures in the lower 60s. Friday, patches of morning fog giving way to a mix of sun and clouds. Not quite as humid tomorrow with a high of 80. Friday night, partly cloudy, low 62. Saturday, partly sunny, scattered showers and thunderstorms. High temperature near 80 degrees. Saturday night, mostly cloudy with scattered showers ending in the evening, low 67. Sunday, cloudy to partly sunny, high 82. I'm Severe Weather Team 9 meteorologist Jeff Exline.
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Drive home here on 99.9. I'm Shauna Berkey. Good to have you along. Thanks for keeping me company. Your 5 o'clock funnies are coming up, so be ready to laugh. Mel McDaniel's got a classic for you on the way. Right now, it's a pair of legends, Ronnie Dunn and Garth Brooks here with Rodeo Man.

guarantee you still know the words to this one. Well, most of the words. Okay, maybe just the chorus? It's a Z Country Classic, brought to you by the Amish Door Village.

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He's a ranch hand in a pinch, man. Hotter than the red on the cattle brand. Cause she's a gold digger with a quick trigger. A cast iron skillet swinging lid flipper.

horseback. Now he's a buckskin, 15 hands, 5-time team road champion.

0: If you are counting your steps and you walk quickly, well, you could be losing some of those steps. A new study shows walking at a faster pace can make up for a lower step count. That's when it comes to reducing risk of early death. Researchers at Monash University and the University of Sydney looked at the intensity of the steps in a study of about 65,000 middle-aged adults. The study concluded that the chances of early death were a lot lower with those doing 5,000 to 7,500 daily steps at a lower stepping pace. However, the risk of early death was also lowered about the same in those doing under 5,000 daily steps, but at a higher pace. So listen, however you do it, there'll be new research out next week as well. Also, is it true that if you run in the rain, you get more wet than if you were walking? I saw that on the internet. If you know the answer, let me know.
1: A no-hitter! One dribble fires it up! Touchdown! Touchdown!
2: 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That's thanks to Claxon Sports. 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Pittsburgh will be the slight underdog with Jared Jones taking on Hagen Smith. Football is back again tonight as it is the NFL Melbourne game from over in lovely Australia. And it's the Super Bowl current favorite, the Los Angeles Rams, taking on the San Francisco 49ers on Netflix. Rams will be a 3.5-point favorite. That is your Thursday Big Z Sports Minute.
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10: Cloudy this evening with occasional rain showers. Overnight low temperatures in the lower 60s. Friday, patches of morning fog giving way to a mix of sun and clouds. Not quite as humid tomorrow with a high of 80. Friday night, partly cloudy, low 62. Saturday, partly sunny, scattered showers and thunderstorms. High temperature near 80 degrees. Saturday night, mostly cloudy with scattered showers ending in the evening, low 67. Sunday, cloudy to partly sunny, high 82. I'm Severe Weather Team 9 meteorologist Jeff Exline.
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0: here on WTUZ 99.9 FM. Coming up this weekend, we know you love those 90s country. Chris Gayle's got a full hour open for you coming up on Saturday morning. I almost said Monday. Saturday morning. 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And, of course, he's got a full hour of nothing but your favorite 90s classics Saturday morning, 9 a.m. And, of course, if you've got any agricultural needs, stop by and see the Farmers Exchange in Strasburg. These people have been in business since 1920. Okay, so they're doing something right over 100 years helping the agricultural community grow.
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4: Fox News, I'm Tom Graham. Day two of the Republican midterm convention underway in Texas. Vice President J.D. Vance will speak later. Last night, President Trump told the crowd every U.S. adult would receive a $5,000 check if Republicans maintain control of Congress in November. Many Democrats critical.
5: If a Democrat got up there and said the same thing, that, hey, I'm going to give a $5,000 check to every adult American if you vote for me and if we win the election, y'all would be losing your mind.
4: Congressman Jason Crow, Hawaii Governor Josh Green calling for more federal help days after Hurricane Lowell battered Western Islands.
6: Democrat asking President Trump Wednesday to issue a major disaster declaration to expedite federal help for Kauai and Maui counties, saying state, county, utility, and emergency personnel are working around the clock, but the scale and urgency of these impacts exceed what Hawaii can address alone.
4: Fox's Kristen Goodwin, America's listening to Fox News.
7: Good afternoon. This is Bill Hammerstrom reporting for WTUZ News. Tuscarawas County's Emergency Management Agency says Wednesday night's tornado warning turned out to be what Director Jennifer James calls a non-eventful event. She says the Sheriff's Office received no calls and the National Weather Service reported nothing beyond the initial warning.
8: So it was based off of radar-indicated rotation.
7: She says this is just a reminder to stay weather alert at all times.
8: As always, make sure you have multiple ways to receive weather alerts.
7: James says that while severe weather typically tapers off at this time of year, Wednesday night proved it's still possible to see warnings in September. A regional testing event for anyone interested in attending the training academy to become an Ohio State Highway Patrol trooper is happening Friday in New Philadelphia. The patrol will host written and physical testing at Kent State Tuscarawas starting at 9 a.m., where about 25 applicants are already signed up. New Philadelphia Post Commander Lieutenant Brian Sponigal says recruiters and patrol personnel will be on site as candidates move through the process, from the written exam to running, sit-ups, and push-ups.
9: This isn't a testing for, like, polygraph or anything like that. It's simply the physical and written testing.
7: Applicants must meet basic trooper qualifications, including being 20 to 39 years old, a U.S. citizen, and having a high school diploma or GED and a valid driver's license. Those who pass the written test can immediately continue to the physical fitness exam.
9: If they don't meet the standards, then we can offer, you know, help to get them up to, I guess, standard to apply.
7: Anyone interested in joining Friday's regional testing event can contact the New Philadelphia Post to get scheduled. The folks at Shunbrunn Village want to showcase the site of Ohio's first Christian settlement in a new light this weekend. Fall lantern tours are scheduled for Friday and Saturday night from 7:30 to 9:30 through the recreated 18th century Moravian community. That's at 1984 East High Avenue in New Philadelphia. Gabby Bricker helps guests discover what life was like 250 years ago.
10: The village tells the story of groups in pursuit of peace stuck in the middle of the American Revolutionary War. What we show today includes 18 log cabins that are restored on their original foundations. Also, God's Acre, the cemetery where 44 Moravian Delaware are buried.
7: Friday and Saturday offer a rare opportunity to see the village at night.
10: And it's, of course, going to be lit by candle and lantern lights, so it's gorgeous. You're going to get to experience all of our regular demonstrations enhanced by a considerable amount of historical interpreters that are going to be in period dress discussing different aspects of 18th century history.
7: Demonstrations will include candle dipping, woodworking, butter churning, and quill writing. Members of the Civil War reenactment group, the 13th Virginia Infantry Company, will be there to tie Shunbrunn Village to Fort Laurens and the American Revolution. Tickets are $10 for adults, $8 for seniors, and $5 for children 7 through 17. Admission to the lantern tours for children 6 and younger is free. You can buy tickets online at the Ohio History Connection store or at the site. That's a look at the news for this hour. Stay tuned. 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
2: Cloudy this evening with occasional rain showers, overnight low temperatures in the lower 60s. Friday, patches of morning fog giving way to a mix of sun and clouds. Not quite as humid tomorrow with a high of 80. Friday night, partly cloudy, low 62. Saturday, partly sunny, scattered showers and thunderstorms, high temperature near 80 degrees. Saturday night, mostly cloudy with scattered showers ending in the evening, low 67. Sunday, cloudy to partly sunny, high 82. I'm Severe Weather Team 9 meteorologist Jeff Exline.
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0: Graylin James here on 99.9 Water at a Wedding here on Z Country. Would you pay extra money, in fact, overpay, to feel safer where you live? We're going to talk about it coming up.
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0: Johnny Cash here on Z Country. Would you overpay for a house? What things would make you overpay for a house to be sure you got it? Well, a new survey finds that half of Americans would pay above market price for a home if it was in a gated or controlled entrance neighborhood. They say safety is at the top of their minds. 69% of the respondents in the survey say crime where they live has not gotten worse. 72% admit they still don't feel fully at ease at home. More than two-thirds now own a security camera or doorbell cam, and 8 in 10 say they monitor their home consistently and constantly. So how much would it be worth to overpay to be insured of that safety?
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0: Well, most of the kids have been back to school for 3 or 4 weeks now. And if you are getting the same answers every day when you ask them, how was school? Well, listen, it's happening to everyone. Here's some advice for how to get your kids to actually talk about it. A lot of people are getting, you know, one word answers. It was fine. It was great. What'd you learn? I don't remember. And a parent actually reached out to Reddit for some advice on how to get their 10-year-old son talking. And moms and dads are sharing what's worked for them. Here's some ideas for you if you have the same problem. They say don't jump on him as soon as he leaves school. Give him some time to decompress. Maybe wait until dinner to ask. Here's another one. Try asking unusual questions. Get that dialogue flowing. For example, did anyone get in trouble at school today? Listen, the kids love the tea. And I can guarantee they may not remember what happened in math class, but they'll remember who got in trouble. How about, did anything make you laugh today? Who did you sit with at lunch? Did the teacher tell any jokes today? Here's another one. As my kids have gotten older, they have shared less and less on a day-to-day basis. They talk at random times, but almost never right after school. It'll be closer to dinner or right before bed.
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2: Cloudy this evening with occasional rain showers, overnight low temperatures in the lower 60s. Friday, patches of morning fog giving way to a mix of sun and clouds. Not quite as humid tomorrow with a high of 80. Friday night, partly cloudy, low 62. Saturday, partly sunny, scattered showers and thunderstorms, high temperature near 80 degrees. Saturday night, mostly cloudy with scattered showers ending in the evening, low 67. Sunday, cloudy to partly sunny, high 82. I'm Severe Weather Team 9 meteorologist Jeff Exline.
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0: 99.9 with Dylan Scott. Don't go anywhere. More country for you, American Blonde, Stephen Wilson Jr. I think I got time for Dirk Bentley. I might even be able to fit in Billy Currington. I don't know. I'll give it a try. They're all coming up after this.
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6: News. I'm John Saucier. President Trump speaking last night at the Republican Party's first ever midterm convention in Dallas, Texas. He tells supporters Americans can expect a check from the government if Republicans win in the midterms.
7: I will issue a dividend to every adult citizen in the United States of America for $5,000.
6: Congressman Brian Steele, a Republican, giving Fox's Jackie Heinrich his thoughts.
8: This is all about the contrast. This is about the high taxing policies of the Democrats with the Republicans trying to get money back in the pockets of people.
6: And Congressman Jason Crow on Fox saying he doesn't think this payout is very fair.
9: If a Democrat got up there and said the same thing, that, hey, I'm going to give a $5,000 check to every adult American if you vote for me and if we win the election, you all would be losing your mind.
6: Some Republicans argue it's the same as Democrat policies, use taxpayer dollars for government-funded programs. 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

Riley Green here on 99.9 Z Country. I'm Shauna Berkey on your drive home. We're going to keep the music rolling. Coming up, it's Maddie and Tay, but right now it's Shaboozy.

playing those songs that make you go, oh man, I haven't heard this one in a long time. It's a Z Country Classic, brought to you by the Amish Door Village.

0: My man George Strait with Adelaida here on Z Country. Well, it's just expensive to live. I mean, that's just really the bottom line. Food, gas, groceries. I mean, it's also expensive to own a car. Americans are spending an average of almost $6,000 a year just on vehicle upkeep. The research from Insurify reveals that where you primarily drive has a big impact on how much you pay for things like insurance, gas, and maintenance. And who comes in at the most expensive? Well, that goes to Georgia. $7,648 a year is what an average person in Georgia spends to upkeep their car. Maryland came in at number two. Wyoming, Mississippi, and Missouri round out the top five.
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12: Cloudy this evening with occasional rain showers, overnight low temperatures in the lower 60s. Friday, patches of morning fog giving way to a mix of sun and clouds. Not quite as humid tomorrow with a high of 80. Friday night, partly cloudy, low 62. Saturday, partly sunny, scattered showers and thunderstorms, high temperature near 80 degrees. Saturday night, mostly cloudy with scattered showers ending in the evening, low 67. Sunday, cloudy to partly sunny, high 82. I'm Severe Weather Team 9 meteorologist Jeff Exline.
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0: Ella Langley, still at number one. Not with that song, but Choosing Texas and closing in on the record. I would love to see her break it. I would love to see someone in country music break it. Good luck to her. Coming up tomorrow night, I've got a short night because it's week four of the high school football season. And right after the news at 5 o'clock, the TMK Valley Propane Big Z Sports Show gets underway. And play-by-play here on Z Country with pregame at 6:30 is Claymont hosting Carrollton. Over on the Big Z Sports YouTube channel, you can see that game, as well as Strasburg hosting Conotton Valley, Garraway hosting Zanesville, and Ridgewood is going to be at Wheeling Central. That's an audio cast on the YouTube channel. And you can see it all, courtesy of the great people who have invested in high school sports and the youth that play them. 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

0: Jackson Dean. I love that song from him. It's called Heavens to Betsy. I'm Shauna Berkey, and I've had fun with you. But listen, I'm going to be honest. I'm ready to go home. More country on the way. Casey Musgrave. I got Zach Topp, Jason Aldean. I don't know what else I can fit in. But it's all right. You don't have to worry because it continues all night long. Backstage Country coming up in just a bit.
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4: 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These brave men and women deserve our respect. 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We'll make sure to include them in our upcoming military salutes. 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
11: Cloudy this evening with occasional rain showers, overnight low temperatures in the lower 60s. Friday, patches of morning fog giving way to a mix of sun and clouds. Not quite as humid tomorrow with a high of 80. Friday night, partly cloudy, low 62. Saturday, partly sunny, scattered showers and thunderstorms, high temperature near 80 degrees. Saturday night, mostly cloudy with scattered showers ending in the evening, low 67. Sunday, cloudy to partly sunny, high 82. I'm Severe Weather Team 9 meteorologist Jeff Exline.
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